0: That's right, Peeves. It's Best Jazz, and currently after 7 p.m., so you know what that means. We're together for the good time once again. We'll be closing down this Wednesday the 14th. Well, I'm all yours until midnight, which may have been a bit gloomy for us. Mother Nature, she could never rain on this parade. And hey, to get it started with a friendly little reminder, repeat after me. Gray skies don't diminish my inner light, but they're a chance to slow down, recharge, and restore my energy. That's right, rain is nature's reminder that rest is a necessary part of growth. And instead of fighting the gloom, I just hope you embrace the opportunity to pump the brakes a bit. Yeah, let go of some of that pressure to be constantly productive or perfect, and just trust that rainy days are preparing us for brighter ones ahead. Meanwhile, I'll be right here with the soundtrack for your evening's adventures. And hey, Sam Hunt's up next for us with Body Like a Back Road on River Country, WIVR.
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2: We'll be turning cloudy for the overnight hours ahead of a big low pressure system that's moving in from the central plains. That'll be getting here tomorrow. In the meantime, some clouds and mid-50s for the overnight low. Showers and a few thunderstorms are likely by midday and through the afternoon hours on Thursday. Mid-60s on the high. Pretty wet weather on Thursday night and Friday. Showers will be likely. Friday's high in the mid-50s and then sunny and cool for the weekend. I'm meteorologist Steve Hamilton.
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me that way. And how was your day, peeps? Let me know. It's Best Jess. I'm back here for the long haul once again. That's right. So stick around while I'm in the studio tonight and streaming from the mobile app. Also, WIVR 1017.com.

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0: River Country, WIVR, Ella Langley's Lovin' Life Again. And hey peeps, it's Best Jess, and time to show a little love to
1: my hometown, my hometown.
0: That's right. Shout out to Shabana, it's our hometown spotlight for the week. We're celebrating what makes our listening area so special, and you, which, by the way, you can apparently check out a real-life horror movie next month that was shot in this Shabana's area. Also around Kanky, Clifton, and Limestone, with a debut feature film from Clifton Central grad Andrew Lamping. It's titled When the Night Falls. You can watch it at the Mar Theater in Wilmington, November 7th and the 14th. How cool is that? So you can have cool Uncle Mikey. He'll be set at the General Store this Friday from 11 a.m. till noon, giving away tickets to the Shabana's Haunted House. So stop on by to say hello and get signed up during our hometown spotlight stop in Shabana's end of this week. But for more, you can visit our website or Facebook event page. And hey, for now, it's after 7:30 with Dierks Bentley and 5150 on River Country, WIVR.

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0: Hi, this is Bill Dyke, and I'll be broadcasting live at the Kankakee Farmers Market alongside with Riverside Healthcare on Saturday from 9 until 10 at the corner of Schuyler and Merchant Street in downtown Kankakee. 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
6: We'll be turning cloudy for the overnight hours ahead of a big low pressure system that's moving in from the central plains. That'll be getting here tomorrow. In the meantime, some clouds and mid-50s for the overnight low. Showers and a few thunderstorms are likely by midday and through the afternoon hours on Thursday. Mid-60s on the high. Pretty wet weather on Thursday night and Friday. Showers will be likely. Friday's high in the mid-50s and then sunny and cool for the weekend. I'm meteorologist Steve Hamilton.
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River Country, WIVR. Hey, quick shout out to BBCHS, their girls flag football team, and the 2026 sectional champs. That's right, advancing the state quarterfinals after a big win last night. And next, they're going to play Lions on Friday. So good luck and congrats to the team once again. It's Best Jess. Don't forget to tune in to catch the local sport reports every weekday morning. And they're popped by Kia Bradley. You can tune in for those. It's local information regarding your local athletes from Roy Gregory himself at 6:30, 7:30, or even 8:30 a.m. But for now, just nice work, ladies, and almost 8 p.m. I'll be right back on River Country, WIVR.

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River Country, WIVR with Hardy's favorite country song. And after 8 p.m. on this hump day, and how's it going, peeps? Let me know what's best, Jess. And reach out a little midweek progress report whenever you can, but fingers crossed, it's been good to you, and you're just like living a drama-free life. Unlike Kelly Clarkson right now, which, by the way, I'll forever be on her side. Yeah, Kelly is a national treasure and just an all-around delight of a human being, and I don't even need to hear the other side of the story to know that, because if you can make Kelly Clarkson take to social media and talk about how mean you were to her, then you have to be the problem. Am I right? Right. Team Kelly all the way. In fact, I may have to make t-shirts with a picture of that famous bird on it, and give me a shout if you want. When I write, I can make a little side hustle out of it. But for now, I just, you know, plan to how I make my millions. It's Zach John King up next for us, and get to drinking on River Country, WIVR.

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2: Will be turning cloudy for the overnight hours ahead of a big low pressure system that's moving in from the central plains that'll be getting here tomorrow. In the meantime, some clouds and mid-50s for the overnight low. Showers and a few thunderstorms are likely by midday and through the afternoon hours on Thursday. Mid-60s on the high. Pretty wet weather on Thursday night and Friday. Showers will be likely. Friday's high in the mid-50s and then sunny and cool for the weekend. I'm meteorologist Steve Hamilton.
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River Country, WIVR, Tyler Hubbard's 5'9". And once again, even if your Packer fan friends can't show up about Sunday, we got better things to worry about and time to dust yourself off Bears Nation, because our team's heading down south to take on the Atlanta Falcons, and they'll be looking to regain some of that confidence this weekend. Yeah, but for some more good news here, Chicago Bears QB Caleb Williams was apparently listed as a full participant in today's walkthrough, I believe, so it looks like he's on track to return in week 6 maybe, and we're ready after missing 3 games with that hamstring. But anyways, we'll have more in-depth of a look for you, yeah, later this week, so you should tune in for a breakdown Friday, also Saturday, with those Miller Lite pregame previews. That's right, get ready for another big weekend of Chicago Bears football, powered by Miller Lite. And for now, it's after 8:30, and Riley Green's up next with Worst Way on River Country.

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5: We'll be turning cloudy for the overnight hours ahead of a big low pressure system that's moving in from the central plains. That'll be getting here tomorrow. In the meantime, some clouds and mid-50s for the overnight low. Showers and a few thunderstorms are likely by midday and through the afternoon hours on Thursday. Mid-60s on the high. Pretty wet weather on Thursday night and Friday. Showers will be likely. Friday's high in the mid-50s and then sunny and cool for the weekend. I'm meteorologist Steve Hamilton.
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River Country, WIVR. Now, where are my witches at? It's Best Chess, and mark your calendars, because Wednesday the 21st, the Village of Brene will be hosting Witches Night Out at the Grove. That's right, a free and adult-only event that they describe as a wiggly fun evening featuring street vendors, live music from Molly Adamson, delicious food, brews, and booze, a costume contest, and lots of Halloween fun. I mean, how great does that sound? Happening later this month, so plenty of time to make your plans for that. And for now, it's almost 9 p.m., but stick around, because I'll be with you all night on River Country, WIVR. See you.

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River Country, WIVR, Getting Myself by John Morgan. And gosh, I miss being a kid peeps. I mean, have my own house, money, and control over where I go all the time. It's really nice. But adulting, it is definitely for the birds. It's best, Jess. I would love to go back to like when my biggest worry was if the boy I had a crush on liked me back, or I was going to school that day, and just like focus on enjoying the freedom of not having to pay bills, punch a clock, or have an answer to some major life problem all the time. It sounds so great. Someone build me a time machine and take us back to the 90s, right? Those were the days. But now, after 9 p.m. on this hump day, I'm so happy you're here, and I hope you enjoy this next one. Yeah, John Party, with Dirt on My Boots on River Country, WIVR.

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3: We'll be turning cloudy for the overnight hours ahead of a big low pressure system that's moving in from the central plains. That'll be getting here tomorrow. In the meantime, some clouds and mid-50s for the overnight low. Showers and a few thunderstorms are likely by midday and through the afternoon hours on Thursday. Mid-60s on the high. Pretty wet weather on Thursday night and Friday. Showers will be likely. Friday's high in the mid-50s and then sunny and cool for the weekend. I'm meteorologist Steve Hamilton.
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River Country, WIVR, Cowboy Songs by Mr. George Burge. In October, it's Country Music Month, peeps, and we're celebrating accordingly. Yeah, it's Best Jess. We ask you to tell us on our Facebook page what song made you a fan first, so think back on that. And remember Dana Carrigan? Well, she said hers was Man, I Feel Like a Woman, and I understand that, but almost 9:30, let me know when it comes to the last one, like the one country song that started all for you, what is your country song of choice? Meanwhile, though, it's Thomas Rhett for us on River Country, WIVR.

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River Country, WIVR, Lainey Wilson, and John Mayer for Phone Keys Wallet. And meeting us at the Kinky Farmers Market this weekend, peeps. Yeah, my good buddy, Mr. Bill Dyke, he'll be back with our friends at Riverside, yeah, in their tent while hosting a broadcast between 9 and 10 a.m. And it's Breast Cancer Awareness Month, which about every 2 minutes, a woman in America is diagnosed with breast cancer. And when caught early, the survival rate is like over 99%. So come hang out on the 17th while you enter to win some awesome prizes. Learn more about all the incredible programs Riverside has to offer the community and raise awareness for breast cancer. Yeah, don't miss it this Saturday. But for more, you can visit our website or the Facebook event page. For now, though, it's Best Jess, and after 9:30, it's Billy Currington, and People Are Crazy on River Country, WIVR.

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0: Hi, this is Bill Tyke, and I'll be broadcasting live at the Kankakee Farmers Market alongside with Riverside Healthcare on Saturday from 9 until 10 at the corner of Schuyler and Merchant Street in downtown Kankakee. 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
5: We'll be turning cloudy for the overnight hours ahead of a big low pressure system that's moving in from the Central Plains that'll be getting here tomorrow. In the meantime, some clouds and mid-50s for the overnight low. Showers and a few thunderstorms are likely by midday and through the afternoon hours on Thursday. Mid-60s on the high. Pretty wet weather on Thursday night and Friday. Showers will be likely. Friday's high in the mid-50s and then sunny and cool for the weekend. I'm meteorologist Steve Hamilton.
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River Country, WIVR. Now, officially spooky seasons, the vampires are out, and the American Red Cross is dealing with a severe blood shortage. Yeah, it's best just help them replenish their stock and save a life with a couple local blood drives that are coming up this week. Yeah, in fact, the first one's tomorrow, and Thursday the 15th from 11 a.m. till 5. You can stop on by. That's at Northfield Square Mall. But if you can't make it, you can try again on Friday at the Brunei Fire Station between noon and 5 p.m. But for more dates or details, you can visit our community calendar, yeah? For now, though, almost 10 p.m., and hey, I'll be right back. I'm River Country, WIVR.

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Country, WIVR, Megan Maroney's 6 months later. And you know, she's never been on Hinge, peeps. Yeah. She made that confession when being prompted during an interview to answer some popular dating profile questions. And we're going to go over some of her answers right now. Yeah, it's best, Jess. Now, the best way to ask Megan Maroney out on a date is with your words. So no Snapchat or sliding into the DMs. And she apparently is weirdly attracted to guys that cut her steak for her, which honestly, I'll admit, is kind of nice. I can see that. But do you have a girl best friend? Well, then you're out, because Megan says that that's a non-negotiable for her. And she's probably been burned by that one too many times, I can imagine, which leads me to this final one. One more here. One thing Megan Maroney wants to agree on with her partner is to not cheat on each other. So there you go. Shoot your shot, but with your words, and only if you're single. Hall passes, they are not welcome. Neither is Riley Green. And hey, after 10 p.m., he's up next for us with Think As Drunk. I'm River Country, WIVR.

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6: Will be turning cloudy for the overnight hours ahead of a big low pressure system that's moving in from the central plains that'll be getting here tomorrow. In the meantime, some clouds and mid-50s for the overnight low. Showers and a few thunderstorms are likely by midday and through the afternoon hours on Thursday. Mid-60s on the high. Pretty wet weather on Thursday night and Friday. Showers will be likely. Friday's high in the mid-50s and then sunny and cool for the weekend. I'm meteorologist Steve Hamilton.
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River Country, WIVR, Josh Turner's Why Don't We Just Dance. And that one goes out to our List of the Week. Yeah, it's Best Jest. And stick around, because I'll be right back to you all about that. Plus, how you can become the main character in River Country sometime, too. But for now, it's almost 10:30, and Hudson Westbrook's up next with Painted You Pretty on River Country.

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River Country, WIVR, Young Love, and Saturday Night by Mr. Chris Young. And how's it going, Natalie Rose of Hersher? Are you enjoying being the main character? It's Best Jess. In our current reigning list of the week, congratulations, Natalie, once again. Now, if she's heading to or from somewhere right now, I'm sure she felt the love just now, but because she's usually listening whenever she's in the car. And we really appreciate that, by the way. But Natalie also has great taste with some of her favorites, including ones by Shania Twain, Morgan Wallen, and Josh Turner there. But selected on Monday, we've been telling you all about her all week, but you could be next. Yeah, and for your chance, you got to go tell us all about yourself. Yeah, visit the website and use the mobile app to sign up to be a listener of the week, all right? Well, but we're going to pick a new one every Monday, so good luck on that. For now, though, I really need a coffee, all right? And while I go get one, it's low cash with Hometown Home on River Country, WIVR.

was real. Neither one of us looking for three little words, unless those three words were do not disturb. Checkout was supposed to be noon, but we slept until 3:00.

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5: We'll be turning cloudy for the overnight hours ahead of a big low pressure system that's moving in from the central plains. That'll be getting here tomorrow. In the meantime, some clouds and mid-50s for the overnight low. Showers and a few thunderstorms are likely by midday and through the afternoon hours on Thursday. Mid-60s on the high. Pretty wet weather on Thursday night and Friday. Showers will be likely. Friday's high in the mid-50s and then sunny and cool for the weekend. I'm meteorologist Steve Hamilton.
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0: River Country, WIVR. Hey, they have a solid food truck lineup for us every Friday and Saturday night this month at the Chabans Haunted House. Yeah, it's Best Jess. Mini donuts, hot dogs, Italian beefs, and more. How cool is that? Plus, you got to check out the best haunted attraction close to the 60922, which...
1: My hometown.
0: That's right, our hometown spotlight for the week. Friday, Uncle Mike will be giving away free tickets while hanging out at the general store from 11 a.m. till noon. So stop by to see him and for your chance to win it later this week. For now, though, it's almost 11 p.m. and stick around because I'll be right back on River Country, WIVR.

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River Country, WIVR with Bailey Zimmerman. And someone check on Vincent Mason, peeps, because Bailey and Still Lefty just made beautiful music together. Yeah, the pair recently debuted an unreleased country duet titled My Kind of Love and performed it live for the very first time while in Australia. With videos of that going like viral on social media. Do you see them yet? It's Best Jazz. Go take a look, but they sounded great together. And I'm sure Vincent was proud to see his girl shine regardless of whether it was with another country cutie or not. But hey, after 11 p.m. on this Wednesday, and enough gossip, because Darius Rucker is taking us back to the music with All Right on River Country.

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3: We'll be turning cloudy for the overnight hours ahead of a big low pressure system that's moving in from the Central Plains. That'll be getting here tomorrow. In the meantime, some clouds and mid-50s for the overnight low. Showers and a few thunderstorms are likely by midday and through the afternoon hours on Thursday. Mid-60s on the high. Pretty wet weather on Thursday night and Friday. Showers will be likely. Friday's high in the mid-50s and then sunny and cool for the weekend. I'm meteorologist Steve Hamilton.
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River Country, WIVR, Tim McGraw's One Bad Habit. And you ready for the Big Bears game this Sunday, peeps? I sure hope so. But after we get you up to date with those pregame previews, we'll then be right here to catch all the action with you, too. That's right. Tune in for the Bears versus Falcons starting at 10 a.m., then kickoff at noon on the 18th. And powering every play for us are Belson Steel, Drolley of Piatone, First Trust, George Ryan, and more. So a big thanks to our game day sponsors. And go Bears. For now, though, it's Best Jess and Luke Bryan with One Margarita on River Country, WIVR.

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2: Will be turning cloudy for the overnight hours ahead of a big low pressure system that's moving in from the central plains. That'll be getting here tomorrow. In the meantime, some clouds and mid-50s for the overnight low. Showers and a few thunderstorms are likely by midday and through the afternoon hours on Thursday. Mid-60s on the high. Pretty wet weather on Thursday night and Friday. Showers will be likely. Friday's high in the mid-50s and then sunny and cool for the weekend. I'm meteorologist Steve Hamilton.
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3: Will be turning cloudy for the overnight hours ahead of a big low pressure system that's moving in from the central plains. That'll be getting here tomorrow. In the meantime, some clouds and mid-50s for the overnight low. Showers and a few thunderstorms are likely by midday and through the afternoon hours on Thursday. Mid-60s on the high. Pretty wet weather on Thursday night and Friday. Showers will be likely. Friday's high in the mid-50s and then sunny and cool for the weekend. I'm meteorologist Steve Hamilton.
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4: Will be turning cloudy for the overnight hours ahead of a big low pressure system that's moving in from the central plains. That'll be getting here tomorrow. In the meantime, some clouds and mid-50s for the overnight low. Showers and a few thunderstorms are likely by midday and through the afternoon hours on Thursday. Mid-60s on the high. Pretty wet weather on Thursday night and Friday. Showers will be likely. Friday's high in the mid-50s and then sunny and cool for the weekend. I'm meteorologist Steve Hamilton.
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1: We'll be turning cloudy for the overnight hours ahead of a big low pressure system that's moving in from the Central Plains. That'll be getting here tomorrow. In the meantime, some clouds and mid-50s for the overnight low. Showers and a few thunderstorms are likely by midday and through the afternoon hours on Thursday. Mid-60s on the high. Pretty wet weather on Thursday night and Friday. Showers will be likely. Friday's high in the mid-50s and then sunny and cool for the weekend. I'm meteorologist Steve Hamilton.
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3: We'll be turning cloudy for the overnight hours ahead of a big low pressure system that's moving in from the central plains. That'll be getting here tomorrow. In the meantime, some clouds and mid-50s for the overnight low. Showers and a few thunderstorms are likely by midday and through the afternoon hours on Thursday. Mid-60s on the high. Pretty wet weather on Thursday night and Friday. Showers will be likely. Friday's high in the mid-50s and then sunny and cool for the weekend. I'm meteorologist Steve Hamilton.
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4: Will be turning cloudy for the overnight hours ahead of a big low pressure system that's moving in from the central plains. That'll be getting here tomorrow. In the meantime, some clouds and mid-50s for the overnight low. Showers and a few thunderstorms are likely by midday and through the afternoon hours on Thursday. Mid-60s on the high. Pretty wet weather on Thursday night and Friday. Showers will be likely. Friday's high in the mid-50s and then sunny and cool for the weekend. I'm meteorologist Steve Hamilton.
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2: We'll be turning cloudy for the overnight hours ahead of a big low pressure system that's moving in from the central plains. That'll be getting here tomorrow. In the meantime, some clouds and mid-50s for the overnight low. Showers and a few thunderstorms are likely by midday and through the afternoon hours on Thursday. Mid-60s on the high. Pretty wet weather on Thursday night and Friday. Showers will be likely. Friday's high in the mid-50s and then sunny and cool for the weekend. I'm meteorologist Steve Hamilton.
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4: Will be turning cloudy for the overnight hours ahead of a big low pressure system that's moving in from the central plains. That'll be getting here tomorrow. In the meantime, some clouds and mid-50s for the overnight low. Showers and a few thunderstorms are likely by midday and through the afternoon hours on Thursday. Mid-60s on the high. Pretty wet weather on Thursday night and Friday. Showers will be likely. Friday's high in the mid-50s and then sunny and cool for the weekend. I'm meteorologist Steve Hamilton.
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1: NBC News Radio, I'm Michael Kastner. President Trump is rallying supporters in Montana, where he made his latest GOP midterm stop, appearing in the city of Kalispell Wednesday. The president urged the audience to support congressional candidate Aaron Flint in November, calling him a true American patriot. NBC's Chris Pallone with more on the president's events on Wednesday.
2: But we don't have inflation, and tariffs don't cause inflation. You know what they cause? Wealth. They cause wealth.
3: Yeah, but the new inflation report contradicts what the president said there. This is the last report before the midterms, and it came in a little hotter than expected. The Bureau of Labor Statistics found that overall prices rose 3.7% from a year ago. That's up from 3.4% in August.
1: The U.S. military is reportedly considering dropping the mother of all bombs on Iran. More from Tammy Trujillo.
4: CNN reported late Wednesday that new Pentagon strike plans in Iran may include deploying the GBU-43B massive ordnance air blast bomb, known as MOAB, or the mother of all bombs. MOAB is the largest non-nuclear bomb in the U.S. arsenal. The report also cites some military officials who say questions remain over MOAB's effectiveness.
1: SpaceX CEO Elon Musk says he's not behind recent limits on Ukraine's ability to use satellite internet that has crippled the country's ability to defend from Russian attacks. SpaceX provides a system that delivers Starlink and the military version Starshield, but Musk said Wednesday that the U.S. government controls and owns Starshield, and the connections are controlled by the Trump administration and ultimately President Trump himself. Sean Diddy Combs is reportedly recovering after a violent confrontation at a federal prison in New Jersey. TMZ reports the entertainer suffered a serious head injury during a fight over prison privileges. Michael Kastner, NBC News Radio.
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5: That low pressure system from the Central Plains moving up into our areas, so we'll be getting rain and thunderstorms all day. Mid-60s for the high. It looks like the showers will continue overnight too. Gusty wind, and we're down around 50. And then a few more showers on Friday. Still breezy, and our afternoon high will stay in the mid-50s. And then our weekend looks good. We have high pressure moving in. Sunshine both Saturday and Sunday. I'm meteorologist Steve Hamilton.
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8: Well, hello, and happy Thursday. Welcome to the 15th of October. It's Roy Gregory. We are inching one step closer to the weekend. On this National Grouch Day, the perfect excuse to celebrate the person who gets mad at someone. Yeah, good morning. One more on the page with is National Cheese Curd Day. A great excuse to talk fried cheese, fair food, and, of course, Midwestern eating habits. Do you like your cheese curds plain with ranch, or do you have a secret dipping sauce? I like mine plain, but I'm all about cheese curds. You ever go up to Wisconsin, you're traveling, you know, up 94, you always have to stop by the Mars Cheese Castle on the way home. That's always a big thing. And you know you're from Illinois when everybody knows what the Mars Cheese Castle is. So celebrate. If you're going by there, pick some up. It's National Cheese Curd Day. And we've got some other things celebrating. Big tour from Zach Bryan with a rock and roll legend that is coming to Soldier Field. We're going to have some information on a pretty cool tour coming up. Here to get things rolling, Ella Langley, here on River Country, WIVR.

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River Country, WIVR, with music from Sugarland. Roy Gregory here on this Thursday. It looks like we're going to get a taste of fall weather after, a record-setting day earlier this week where we scored 88 degrees. We're back to where the temperatures probably should be today. And we were looking at some rain after 10 this morning. In fact, rain is definitely happening. There's no question it's going to happen today. And it's going to be a little cooler. High today, 67. More rain tonight. Rain into early tomorrow. And then cooler temperatures, 52 for the high on Friday tomorrow. Weekend looks nice. We're talking about frost on Saturday. Otherwise, sunny with 56 for the high. Sunny, 62 on Sunday. So fall is definitely here as we rolled through the middle of the month. It took a while to get there, but we're certainly there with, again, some rain coming into play after 10 today. Next up, Kane Brown singing about a woman here on River Country, WIVR.

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7: That low pressure system from the Central Plains moving up into our area, so we'll be getting rain and thunderstorms all day. Mid-60s for the high. It looks like the showers will continue overnight too. Gusty wind, and we're down around 50. And then a few more showers on Friday. Still breezy, and our afternoon high will stay in the mid-50s. And then our weekend looks good. We have high pressure moving in. Sunshine both Saturday and Sunday. I'm meteorologist Steve Hamilton.
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John Party here on River Country, WIBR. You know, the heart of our area is found in its hometowns, and River Country is proud to celebrate them. This week, we salute the town of Chabance with our hometown spotlight. And tomorrow, Mike Tamano, Uncle Mikey, is going to be in Chabance at the Chabance General Store tomorrow from 11 till noon. Stop by, say hi to Uncle Mikey. And also register to win tickets to the Chabance Haunted House, which happens every Friday and Saturday throughout the month of October. One of the great haunted houses in the area. And Uncle Mikey is going to put somebody there tomorrow from 11 till noon. Chabance, we're coming to your town at the Chabance General Store with Uncle Mikey. 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Jason Aldean. 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

0: NBC News Radio, I'm Michael Kastner. President Trump is rallying supporters in Montana, where he made his latest GOP midterm stop. Appearing in the city of Kalispell Wednesday, Trump urged the audience to support congressional candidate Aaron Flint in November. The U.S. military is reportedly considering dropping the mother of all bombs on Iran. CNN reported late Wednesday that new Pentagon strike plans in Iran may include deploying the GBU-43B massive ordnance air blast bomb known as MOAB, or the mother of all bombs. MOAB is the largest non-nuclear bomb in the U.S. arsenal. And the Powerball jackpot continues to grow with no grand prize winner in Wednesday night's drawing, Mark Mayfield with the numbers.
1: That means an estimated $600 million will be on the line the next time the numbers are drawn on Saturday. The cash option on that works out to be more than $250 million.
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2: That low pressure system from the Central Plains moving up into our areas, so we'll be getting rain and thunderstorms all day. Mid-60s for the high. It looks like the showers will continue overnight too. Gusty wind, and we're down around 50. And then a few more showers on Friday. Still breezy, and our afternoon high will stay in the mid-50s. And then our weekend looks good. We have high pressure moving in. Sunshine both Saturday and Sunday. I'm meteorologist Steve Hamilton.
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River Country, WIVR, with music from Taylor Swift. By the way, Taylor, leading nominations for the 2026 Nickelodeon Kids' Choice Awards. She has 6. Ariana Grande and Sabrina Carpenter follow with 5 each. Taylor received a nomination for Favorite Female Artist, Song, Album, and Global Star of the Year, representing the North America categories, among others. The Nickelodeon Kids' Choice Awards will air on CBS and Nickelodeon next month, November the 14th, from Los Angeles. Megan Maroney ready to give us some medicine on this Thursday. It's River Country, WIVR.

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0: River Country, WIVR, with music from Tim McGraw. All right, let's check sports for this Thursday. Well, good news for Bears fans. Caleb Williams, all signs pointing that the Bears quarterback will be playing in Sunday's game in Atlanta. He was a full participant in practice. Of course, he's missed the last three games with a hamstring injury. And we're going to find out more today or tomorrow. I think the official word will come. They did a walkthrough yesterday. Bears take on the Falcons Sunday in Atlanta. Boy, that's a good team. They have a great offense. And hopefully the secondary can stop somebody. And they also face the best running back in the league, Bijan Robinson. It's going to be interesting. Pre-game at 10, kickoff at noon. You can hear the game on River Country this Sunday. Thursday night football, you got the Seahawks visiting the Broncos in Denver tonight. Hockey, Blackhawks back on the ice hosting Winnipeg at home. Basketball, the Bulls blasted the Bucks 125-104 in preseason action in Milwaukee. The Bulls host Minnesota tomorrow. That'll be wrapping up their exhibition play. And baseball playoffs. The Brewers took a commanding 3-0 lead in their best-of-seven series, beating the Dodgers 6-2 in Los Angeles. The Dodgers will try to stave off elimination in Game 4 tomorrow. Game 3 of the American League Championship Series gets underway earlier today. The Guardians and Rays tied at 1 apiece. They moved the start time up due to inclement weather in Cleveland.
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3: 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Yes, California is an expensive place to live and work, whether you're buying a house, filling a fuel tank, or now hiring help on the farm. Farm workers joined that list late last month when Governor Gavin Newsom signed Assembly Bill 2646, setting a minimum wage for agricultural labor at $19.75 an hour beginning in January, and raising it each year by the same cost of living adjustment applied to Social Security benefits. The law covers H-2A guest workers along with the almost 850,000 people who work on a California farm at some point during the year. The push for a state wage level traces back to last fall when the Labor Department rewrote how it calculates the adverse effect wage rate for the H-2A program. The interim rule split guest workers into two tiers, classifying about 92% of them as unskilled and tying their pay to the 17th percentile of wages, which left the effective floor for California H-2A workers at the state's general minimum wage of $16.90. The United Farm Workers sued in federal court in Fresno, arguing lower guest worker pay would drag down wages for American farm workers as well. And then it sponsored AB 2646 as a backstop against that wage pressure. Farm groups, however, see the law very differently. 30 farm and business organizations urged Newsom to veto the bill, warning that a 14% wage increase and hundreds of millions of dollars in added labor costs would likely show up in food prices. Western Growers CEO Dave Puglia called it an economically stupid mandate, saying most growers can neither absorb the cost nor pass it along while grocery chains buy from lower cost states and countries. The California Farm Bureau pointed out that 86% of farmers already hold a second job. California farmers and farm workers have had whiplash this year over pay levels in the state, and while both employers and employees say there just aren't enough hands to work the land, neither party benefits with a wage level that swings wildly with the political winds. But that's unlikely to change until Congress delivers real guest worker legislation. That's Farm Progress America, brought to you today by Sukup. 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I'm Mike Pearson. 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

Zach John King here on River Country, WIBR. All right, the American Red Cross says there is a critical shortage of blood, and they need your help. There are some blood drives here in the area this week. Today, they're going to be at Northfield Square Mall in Bradley from 11 to 5. Tomorrow, the 16th, they'll be from noon to 5 at the Bourbonnais Fire Station. And they've got an upcoming blood drive next Tuesday, the 20th, from 8:30 to 2 at Hersher High School. If you want to find out where the blood drive near you is or make an appointment, you can go to their website, redcrossblood.org, and type in your zip code to find the blood drive near you. But we've got a couple coming up today in Bradley at the Northfield Square Mall, tomorrow at the Bourbonnais Fire Station, and again, redcrossblood.org to find the blood drive or schedule an appointment.

0: The latest and greatest in country, plus local news and weather. This news brought to you by Federated Bank in Loda, Onarga, Shabance, Bradley, and Braidwood. Cloudy skies today, off and on rain, maybe even a thunderstorm. High today about 70. Complete look at the forecast is coming up. Checking your River Country news this Thursday morning, I'm Rob West. Southbound side of I-65 near Remington, Indiana, had to be shut down for a time overnight. Indiana State Police only say that the shutdown was the result of a multi-vehicle fatal crash involving a semi and the resulting investigation. So far, Indiana State Police have not released any other details about the crash. During Wednesday morning's meeting of the Kankakee County Board's Criminal Justice Committee, 21st Judicial Circuit Chief Judge Bill Dickinson gave an update on the renovations being done to the Kankakee County Courthouse.
1: It's really been very low disruption, not too much in the way of noise problems. Things seem to be moving on time, and we've been able to keep the courthouse running despite being down two courtrooms. So things are going well from that perspective. And then secondly, Judge Slawinski formally submitted his retirement papers to the Supreme Court last week. So we will have a new circuit judge sometime early next year. His retirement date is official in the middle of February.
0: Judge Dickinson added that there's another retirement coming up that hasn't been officially announced yet, which means there could be two new judges in the courthouse in the early part of next year. Powerball jackpot continues to grow with no grand prize winner in Wednesday night's drawing. Mark Mayfield has those numbers.
2: That means an estimated $600 million will be on the line the next time the numbers are drawn on Saturday. The cash option on that works out to be more than $250 million. I'm Mark Mayfield.
3: NBC News Radio, I'm Michael Kastner. President Trump is rallying supporters in Montana, where he made his latest GOP midterm stop. Appearing in the city of Kalispell Wednesday, Trump urged the audience to support congressional candidate Aaron Flint in November. The U.S. military is reportedly considering dropping the mother of all bombs on Iran. CNN reported late Wednesday that new Pentagon strike plans in Iran may include deploying the GBU-43B massive ordnance air blast bomb known as MOAB, or the mother of all bombs. MOAB is the largest non-nuclear bomb in the U.S. arsenal. And the Powerball jackpot continues to grow with no grand prize winner in Wednesday night's drawing. Mark Mayfield with the numbers.
2: That means an estimated $600 million will be on the line the next time the numbers are drawn on Saturday. The cash option on that works out to be more than $250 million.
3: Michael Kastner, NBC News Radio.
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0: In sports, Bulls beat the Bucks 125-104 last night in preseason NBA action. Preseason finale for the Bulls tomorrow night as they host the Timberwolves. Chicago Fire FC lost to Philadelphia 3-1 Wednesday. Fire back in action against New England on Saturday. The Blackhawks host the Jets tonight. Brewers took a 3-0 lead against the Dodgers in Major League Baseball's NLCS with a 6-2 win last night. Game 4 is today. Game 3 of the ALCS also today. That series between the Guardians and the Rays tied up at a game apiece. It's the Seahawks and the Broncos tonight in Thursday Night Football. Bears visit the Falcons on Sunday. You can hear that game. Follow the Bears all season long right here.
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6: That low pressure system from the Central Plains moving up into our area, so we'll be getting rain and thunderstorms all day. Mid-60s for the high. It looks like the showers will continue overnight too. Gusty wind, and we're down around 50. And then a few more showers on Friday. Still breezy, and our afternoon high will stay in the mid-50s. And then our weekend looks good. We have high pressure moving in, sunshine both Saturday and Sunday. I'm meteorologist Steve Hamilton.
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7: 59 degrees here on your Thursday. Okay, waiting for that rain to start. That'll be later in the midday hours, probably a little after 10 this morning. But one thing you can count on, it's going to rain today and tonight and the early portion of tomorrow. Rain is definitely on the way. All right, we're going to head into the weekend. We get closer. It's Thursday. I know we're not quite there yet, but Zach Bryan has an ambitious tour, and it features a rock and roll legend with a date coming to Soldier Field next May. Wait till you hear this. We'll hear from Zach Bryan, tell you what's up with a interesting show at Soldier Field. Also, John Morgan has another number one song to celebrate. Now, he doesn't have many as a solo artist, but he does have some songs that he co-wrote with Jason Aldean. Well, he's got a song that he can add to his collection, number 7 on the list, and we'll hear it coming up this hour. Here to kick things off, Morgan Wallen, here on River Country, WIBR.

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River Country, WIVR. That's Carrie Underwood. Hey, if you like to read and you like a good bargain, Piattone is the place to be. The Friends of the Piattone Public Library are hosting the first of 3 days of their cash-only fall book sale. Today, 3 to 7. Tomorrow, Friday, 10 to 4. And Saturday from 10 to 2. The library is at 515 North 1st Street in Piattone. And it's cash only. It starts today. It goes on tomorrow and Saturday at the Piattone Public Library. All the details are up on our website, WIVR1017.com. Luke Combs up next here on your Thursday. 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

0: the way the orange touches all things around. The grass, trees, and dew, how I just hate you. Please turn those headlights around. Please turn those headlights around.
1: River Country, WIVR, that's Zach Bryan, who has announced a very unique touring date. Soldier Field, May the 8th, going to be part of his Young Manhood and Other Donatable Organs tour. It kicks off in Minneapolis, April the 28th, but there's a date, May 8th, at Soldier Field. John Fogerty of Creedence Clearwater Revival fame is going to join Zach Bryan on tour. Pretty cool. The Trek is in support of his 8-song EP, Young Manhood and Other Donatable Organs, which is actually going to be in stores tomorrow. Exact ticket and on-sale dates weren't made public in a public way, but we do know this. Pre-sale starts next week on the 21st, and often the general on-sale begins a couple days later. You can get some of the details. There's a graphic with some of the dates and everything else up there. You go to his website, ZachBryan.com. But mark your calendars for May the 8th, Soldier Field with Zach Bryan and John Fogerty of Creedence Clearwater Revival fame.
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River Country, WIVR, with Low Cash here on this Thursday. It's Roy Gregory. All right, some good news on the horizon. We need it, right? Caleb Williams, the Bears quarterback, was a full participant at practice yesterday. Now, they did the walkthrough. They didn't do, like, full drills, but they're going to be doing that today. So we'll probably get the official word either today or tomorrow whether he's going to play or not. Of course, Caleb has sat out the last three games with a hamstring injury. The Bears won two of those three games with Case Keenum and Tyson Bagent as quarterback. But boy, did they get slaughtered in Lambeau Field against the Packers Sunday. So the best thing to do is turn the page and move on to the next game. But they could certainly use their franchise quarterback back at it again. Nonetheless, we've got the Bears and the Atlanta Falcons. And that game is in Atlanta this Sunday. Bears football brought to you in part by the Clifton Dairy Queen, Best One Tire and Auto, Chicago Dough, and Miller Lite Beer. Pregame is at 10, kickoff at noon on your local home for Chicago Bears football, River Country, WIVR.

0: time to help them perhaps relocate, help them with putting a security system up, whatever is going to make them comfortable and make them safe.
1: Roe called it Kankakee County's first witness protection program.
0: We can move them into new housing. We can move them out of state. We can perhaps replenish some of their lost wages if they have to leave a job until they find new employment. We can assist them with those moving expenses. There's a lot of resources available now to witnesses and victims involved in violent crime cases.
1: Roe said that it's hoped the newfound resources will help bring witnesses and victims of violent crime forward, knowing the county can take reasonable steps to help keep them safe, even if that means helping them get a new start someplace else. St. Mary's Hospital in Kankakee has been honored for its commitment to use antimicrobial medicines responsibly. Jake Lamore has that story.
2: Rob, according to a press release, the Illinois Department of Public Health has named St. Mary's to its gold-level honor roll for acute care antimicrobial stewardship. Less than 10% of all Illinois hospitals have achieved this recognition by implementing all six of the Centers for Disease Control and Prevention's priority elements. St. Mary's CEO Patrick Curewood says antibiotics are powerful medicines that fight bacterial infections, but their effectiveness can diminish if we don't use them correctly. I'm Jake Lamore.
3: NBC News Radio, I'm Michael Kastner. There are reports the military is considering dropping the mother of all bombs on Iran. CNN reported late Wednesday that new Pentagon strike plans in Iran may include deploying what is known as MOAB, or the mother of all bombs. It's the largest non-nuclear bomb in the U.S. arsenal. Vladimir Zelensky says Ukraine will resume strikes on Russian oil refineries. The Ukrainian president said Wednesday night that Ukraine's block on attacking refineries is over. Ukraine had stopped bombing Russian oil facilities for 3 days after President Trump claimed he'd brokered an energy ceasefire between Kyiv and Moscow. Russia, however, has continued bombing energy facilities in Ukraine. Anthropic is reporting a third quarter revenue bump as it prepares to go public. More from Tammy Trujillo.
4: The AI startup says revenue rose to $16.8 billion. That's up 45% from $11.5 billion in the second quarter.
3: Michael Kastner, NBC News Radio.
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6: 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Kia Bradley wants to see you in a Kia. We'll start with some high school girls volleyball. Cisna Park, a winner over Bishop McNamara in three sets. Iroquois West earned a home conference win against Milford. Watseka victorious against Schlarman. Boys soccer, we had Grant Park's last game of the regular season with a 5-1 win over Tinley Park. Cole City shut out Reed Custer 7-0. College sports, Olivet's men's soccer team will travel today to face Bradley University. Governor State University, both the men's and women's soccer teams will play at home Saturday. And Kankakee Community College men's and women's soccer teams will host Triton College on Saturday. Potential good news for the Bears, Caleb Williams taking another step to returning from his hamstring injury. He was listed as a full participant in yesterday's walkthrough practice. Probably get an official word either today or tomorrow. Bears play the Falcons in Atlanta Sunday. Pregame at 10, kickoff at noon. You can hear that game on River Country. Thursday night football, the Broncos host the Seahawks tonight. Blackhawks back on the ice tonight. They host Winnipeg at home. Bulls blasted the Bucks 125-104 in preseason basketball in Milwaukee. They have one more exhibition game to play. That'll be tomorrow, hosting Minnesota. The Brewers won game three of their National League Championship Series, beating the Dodgers 6-2. The Dodgers try to stave off elimination in game four tonight. Game three of the American League Championship Series gets on.

0: underway earlier than was originally planned. The Guardians and Rays tied at one apiece. We'll play this afternoon because of inclement weather in Cleveland.
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2: That low pressure system from the Central Plains moving up into our areas, so we'll be getting rain and thunderstorms all day. Mid-60s for the high. It looks like the showers will continue overnight too. Gusty wind, and we're down around 50. And then a few more showers on Friday. Still breezy, and our afternoon high will stay in the mid-50s. And then our weekend looks good. We have high pressure moving in. Sunshine both Saturday and Sunday. I'm meteorologist Steve Hamilton.
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0: John Morgan here on River Country WIVR with a seventh number one hit for John. Now, he's had two as a as an artist, but he's had five as a songwriter. Yeah, and a couple of them were with Jason Aldean. He scored hits with Friends Like That, and he also wrote Jason's number one song, Trouble with a Heartache. Congratulations. Seven number ones, two as an artist, five as a songwriter. John Morgan's Kid Myself stands at number one this week on the country charts.
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3: Kevin K.J. Johnson from the Illinois Soybean Association recently issued some guidance when it comes to the diesel fuel on the roads. He released a video via the Illinois Soybean Association last week.
8: What I must stress is this does not eliminate the tax on diesel fuel. It pushes it into 2027. During the fall veto session, we will ask the General Assembly to at least waive those taxes for the fall of 2026. If we find more guidance on this issue, we will let you know. As always, I hope you guys have a profitable and safe harvest.
3: And Johnson gives us his own harvest update from the area.
8: Here at my family farm, and we're pushing through the 2026 fall harvest. About halfway done. They look pretty good. Not quite waist high. Pod fill looks pretty good. These beans were planted about mid-April here in East Central Illinois. So I will give you a little more of an update. Looks like when we get further in, all I would like to tell you guys is be safe out here. Slow down. You want to get back to your family at the end of night.
3: Thanks to Kevin K.J. Johnson from the Illinois Soybean Association for the information. The latest ag news, podcasts, midday market reports, videos, and more are all found at CentralIllinoisFarmNetwork.com. And follow us on social media. This has been Central Illinois Today. I'm Kent Kasson.
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11: That low pressure system from the Central Plains moving up into our area, so we'll be getting rain and thunderstorms all day. Mid-60s for the high. It looks like the showers will continue overnight too. Gusty wind, and we're down around 50. And then a few more showers on Friday. Still breezy, and our afternoon high will stay in the mid-50s. And then our weekend looks good. We have high pressure moving in. Sunshine both Saturday and Sunday. I'm meteorologist Steve Hamilton.
0: Pretty comfortable morning. So far, so good. 57 in Rensselaer. It is 59 in Kankakee.
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Jordan Davis here on River Country, WIVR. Hey, want to salute our River Country Listener of the Week, Natalie Rose from Hersher. Natalie says she listens to River Country in the car, and we appreciate it, Natalie. Thank you. As a thank you, we set Natalie up with gift certificates from all of our great Listener of the Week sponsors, Game On, Bar and Grill, and Downtown Piatone. Natalie can cowboy up at LK Tax Shop there on LaGrange Road in Monee. And grab a bite to eat and a beverage from Oliver's Bar and Grill with locations in Bradley and Kankakee. 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If you'd like to be our next River Country Listener of the Week, we'll pick another one on Monday. Go to our website, look for Natalie's smiling face. Tell us a little bit about yourself, where you're from, some of your favorite artists or songs, and where you work, and some other things, and we could be spotlighting you all next week as our River Country Listener of the Week. Natalie Rose of Hersher listed this as one of her favorites, Morgan Wallen with I Got Better. Natalie, this one's for you from your friends here at River Country, WIVR.

0: 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Cloudy skies today, off and on rain, maybe even a thunderstorm. High today about 70. Complete look at the forecast coming up. Checking your River Country news this Thursday morning, I'm Rob West. Southbound side of I-65 near Remington, Indiana, had to be shut down for a time overnight. Indiana State Police only say that the shutdown was the result of a multi-vehicle fatal crash involving a semi and the resulting investigation. So far, Indiana State Police have not released any other details about the crash. During Wednesday morning's meeting of the Kankakee County Board's Criminal Justice Committee, 21st Judicial Circuit Chief Judge Bill Dickinson gave an update on the renovations being done to the Kankakee County Courthouse.
1: It's really been very low disruption, not too much in the way of noise problems. Things seem to be moving on time, and we've been able to keep the courthouse running despite being down two courtrooms. So things are going well from that perspective. And then secondly, Judge Slawinski formally submitted his retirement papers to the Supreme Court last week. So we will have a new circuit judge sometime early next year. His retirement date is official in the middle of February.
0: Judge Dickinson added that there's another retirement coming up that hasn't been officially announced yet, which means there could be two new judges in the courthouse in the early part of next year. Powerball jackpot continues to grow with no grand prize winner in Wednesday night's drawing. Mark Mayfield has those numbers.
2: That means an estimated $600 million will be on the line the next time the numbers are drawn on Saturday. The cash option on that works out to be more than $250 million. I'm Mark Mayfield.
3: NBC News Radio, I'm Michael Kastner. There are reports the military is considering dropping the mother of all bombs on Iran. CNN reported late Wednesday that new Pentagon strike plans in Iran may include deploying what is known as MOAB, or the mother of all bombs. It's the largest non-nuclear bomb in the U.S. arsenal. Vladimir Zelensky says Ukraine will resume strikes on Russian oil refineries. The Ukrainian president said Wednesday night that Ukraine's block on attacking refineries is over. Ukraine had stopped bombing Russian oil facilities for 3 days after President Trump claimed he'd brokered an energy ceasefire between Kyiv and Moscow. Russia, however, has continued bombing energy facilities in Ukraine. Anthropic is reporting a third quarter revenue bump as it prepares to go public. More from Tammy Trujillo.
4: The AI startup says revenue rose to $16.8 billion. That's up 45% from $11.5 billion in the second quarter.
3: Michael Kastner, NBC News Radio.
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0: In sports, Bulls beat the Bucks 125-104 last night in preseason NBA action. Preseason finale for the Bulls tomorrow night as they host the Timberwolves. Chicago Fire FC lost to Philadelphia 3-1 Wednesday. Fire back in action against New England on Saturday. The Blackhawks host the Jets tonight. Brewers took a 3-0 lead against the Dodgers in Major League Baseball's NLCS with a 6-2 win last night. Game 4 is today. Game 3 of the ALCS also today. That series between the Guardians and the Rays tied up at a game apiece. It's the Seahawks and the Broncos tonight in Thursday Night Football. Bears visit the Falcons on Sunday. You can hear that game. Follow the Bears all season long right here.
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8: That low pressure system from the Central Plains moving up into our area, so we'll be getting rain and thunderstorms all day. Mid-60s for the high. It looks like the showers will continue overnight too. Gusty wind, and we're down around 50. And then a few more showers on Friday. Still breezy, and our afternoon high will stay in the mid-50s. And then our weekend looks good. We have high pressure moving in, sunshine both Saturday and Sunday. I'm meteorologist Steve Hamilton.
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9: holding steady at 59 currently in Bourbonnais. Good morning. Happy Thursday. It's Roy Gregory getting you one step closer to the weekend. We're almost there. We've got rain coming into play this morning. In fact, rain throughout the day and tonight into the early portion of tomorrow. Then some cooler temperatures on the end of that. We'll only be in the middle 50s for the high tomorrow. And around 60 with sunshine, though, for the weekend. So weekend outdoor plans, you're looking good as far as Mother Nature is concerned. Well, coming up, we're going to put a smile on your face. Great quarter after laughter. Comedian Nate Bargatze talking about tattoos today from unexpected members of his family. Great quarter after laughter. Definitely want to stick around for that. Coming up today at 7:15. Today, National Cheese Curd Day. Go out and get your cheese curds. Maybe a trip up north, down 94 to the Mars Cheese Castle is in order. I don't know. Or maybe you're just heading that way anyway. I don't know if I'd go that far for cheese curds, but it is National Cheese Curd Day. And today is National Grouch Day. So, yeah, all you grouches out there, this is your day, but you only get one. That's it. No more than that. Here to kick things off, Lainey Wilson here on River Country WIVR.

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River Country, WIVR with Luke Bryan. I've been watching the betting line on the Bears-Falcons game Sunday in Atlanta. And it's gone back a couple times. As of today, the Bears are 1.5 favorites over the Falcons. I think a lot of that has to do like who's playing quarterback, not only for the Bears, but the Falcons. Their quarterback, Michael Penix, was banged up and left last weekend's game in the fourth quarter with some bruised ribs. And of course, Caleb Williams has missed the last 3 weeks with that hamstring injury, which was a grade 2 hamstring injury. And usually you're looking at 3 to 4 weeks on that. He was a full participant in practice yesterday. It was a walkthrough. I think we're going to get an official word probably today or tomorrow. Knowing Ben Johnson, it won't come till tomorrow because he doesn't like tipping his hand. But I have a feeling the Bears are going to get much needed push, an adrenaline push, if you will, from Caleb Williams. And hopefully we can just turn the page on that Packers disaster at Lambeau Field last week. Regardless, we got Bears football here Sunday on your home for Bears football, River Country WIVR. The pregame starts at 10, kickoff at noon, Bears and the Falcons from Atlanta right here Sunday on River Country WIVR.

0: River Country, WIVR, Cole Wetzel, and Ellen Langley. Jaded, the name of that song. How would you like to have dinner with some old bags? Well, it's not what you think. The GFWC Illinois Women's Club of Kankakee is hosting their Dinner with the Old Bags this Friday at the Bill Spriggs Civic Center on 8th Avenue in Kankakee. The evening will feature dinner, entertainment, and a silent auction featuring previously loved purses, handbags, and clutches. So I don't know what you're thinking, but we're talking about purses, handbags. Yes, Dinner with the Old Bags. Profits will go towards college scholarships. Admission is a $50 donation, but again, that includes your dinner and lots of other things. You want more information, you can call 815-592-3464 for Friday's Dinner with the Bags event in Kankakee. Time for Quarter After Laughter, and here is our featured comedian, Nate Bargatze.
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2: She's a bad influence on him. She got a tattoo, then my dad went and got a tattoo. Yeah, I guess he figured no one's in charge anymore. I recently found out my mom got a tattoo. They tried to hide that one from me, but I found out, and I was livid when I found this out. I mean, I set them all down together, and I said, I don't think y'all should be hanging out anymore. How about that? Pardon my language, but I think it stinks what's going on. I think it stinks. Look, my parents are good people. They just got caught up in the wrong crowd.
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Let your boys be country. River Country, WIVR with Jason Aldean. Hey, this Saturday, Mr. Bill Dyke, hanging out at the Riverside Tent at the Kankakee's Farmers Market, honoring Breast Cancer Awareness Month. 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And also more about Breast Cancer Awareness Month. Bill going to be there from 9 to 10. 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

the latest and greatest in country, plus local news and weather. 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Cloudy skies, off and on rain, maybe even a thunderstorm today, high about 70. Complete look at the forecast coming up. 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

0: Rowe called it Kankakee County's first witness protection program.
1: We can move them into new housing. We can move them out of state. We can perhaps replenish some of their lost wages if they have to leave a job until they find new employment. We can assist them with those moving expenses. There's a lot of resources available now to witnesses and victims involved in violent crime cases.
0: Rowe said that it's hoped the newfound resources will help bring witnesses and victims of violent crime forward, knowing the county can take reasonable steps to help keep them safe, even if that means helping them get a new start someplace else. St. Mary's Hospital in Kankakee has been honored for its commitment to use antimicrobial medicines responsibly. Jake Lamore has that story.
2: Rob, according to a press release, the Illinois Department of Public Health has named St. Mary's to its gold level honor roll for acute care antimicrobial stewardship. Less than 10% of all Illinois hospitals have achieved this recognition by implementing all six of the Centers for Disease Control and Prevention's priority elements. St. Mary's CEO Patrick Curewood says antibiotics are powerful medicines that fight bacterial infections, but their effectiveness can diminish if we don't use them correctly. I'm Jake Lamore.
3: NBC News Radio, I'm Michael Kastner. With midterm elections now just weeks away, President Trump continues to rally supporters in Montana Wednesday, a second stop of the day after Arizona. Trump urged voters to pretend he's on the ballot. He'll be in Kentucky this weekend for his next midterm campaign rally. President Trump is wishing Pope Leo well following his lung cancer diagnosis. Speaking to reporters Wednesday, Trump said the prognosis seems to be good. The 71-year-old U.S.-born pontiff had the lower lobe of his right lung removed Tuesday. The Vatican says the Pope continues to recover.
4: Don't it always seem to go that you don't know what you've got till it's gone?
3: Joni Mitchell is officially a U.S. citizen. The Canadian-born singer-songwriter marked the occasion this week and sharing a photo of herself on Instagram in front of American flags. Michael Kastner, NBC News Radio.
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7: 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Kia Bradley wants to see you in a Kia. We'll start with some high school girls volleyball. Cisna Park, a winner over Bishop McNamara in three sets. Iroquois Western, a home conference win against Milford. Watseka, victorious against Schlarman. Boys soccer, we had Grant Park's last game of the regular season with a 5-1 win over Tinley Park. Cole City shut out Reed Custer 7-0. College sports, Olivet's men's soccer team will travel today to face Bradley University. Governor State University, both the men's and women's soccer teams will play at home Saturday. And Kankakee Community College, men's and women's soccer teams will host Triton College on Saturday. Potential good news for the Bears, Caleb Williams taking another step to returning from his hamstring injury. He was listed as a full participant in yesterday's walkthrough practice. Probably get an official word either today or tomorrow. Bears play the Falcons in Atlanta Sunday, pregame at 10, kickoff at noon. You can hear that game on River Country. Thursday night football, the Broncos host the Seahawks tonight. Blackhawks back on the ice tonight. They host Winnipeg at home. Bulls blasted the Bucks 125-104 in preseason basketball in Milwaukee. They have one more exhibition game to play. That'll be tomorrow hosting Minnesota. The Brewers won game.

0: Game 3 of their National League Championship Series, beating the Dodgers 6-2. The Dodgers try to stave off elimination in Game 4 tonight. Game 3 of the American League Championship Series gets underway earlier than was originally planned. The Guardians and Rays tied at 1 apiece. We'll play this afternoon because of inclement weather in Cleveland.
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2: That low pressure system from the Central Plains moving up into our areas, so we'll be getting rain and thunderstorms all day. Mid-60s for the high. It looks like the showers will continue overnight too. Gusty wind, and we're down around 50. And then a few more showers on Friday. Still breezy, and our afternoon high will stay in the mid-50s. And then our weekend looks good. We have high pressure moving in. Sunshine both Saturday and Sunday. I'm meteorologist Steve Hamilton.
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0: River Country, WIVR with Zach Brown and the boys, homegrown. All right, the Roy Gregory Would You Rather question today. 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

Riley Green here on River Country. Hey, if you're looking for some Halloween fun this weekend, Sunday you can head to downtown Kankakee for the Halloween Downtown event brought to you by the Kankakee Rotary Club. It's from 10 to 4. The weather's supposed to be nice. 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They've got food, they've got merchandise vendors, music, and yes, a trunk or treat for the kids, which will be set up around the fountain near the train depot at the Harold and Gene Minor Festival Square in downtown Kankakee. It is happening this Sunday, and more information is available up on our website, WIVR1017.com, under events. Click on Community Calendar.

0: the latest and greatest in country, plus local news and weather. Cloudy skies today, off and on rain, maybe even a thunderstorm. High today about 70. Complete look at the forecast coming up. Checking your River Country News this Thursday morning. I'm Rob West. Southbound side of I-65 near Remington, Indiana, had to be shut down for a time overnight. Indiana State Police only say that the shutdown was the result of a multi-vehicle fatal crash involving a semi and the resulting investigation. So far, Indiana State Police have not released any other details about the crash. During Wednesday morning's meeting of the Kankakee County Board's Criminal Justice Committee, 21st Judicial Circuit Chief Judge Bill Dickinson gave an update on the renovations being done to the Kankakee County Courthouse.
1: It's really been very low disruption, not too much in the way of noise problems. Things seem to be moving on time, and we've been able to keep the courthouse running despite being down two courtrooms. So things are going well from that perspective. And then secondly, Judge Slawinski formally submitted his retirement papers to the Supreme Court last week. So we will have a new circuit judge sometime early next year. His retirement date is official in the middle of February.
0: Judge Dickinson added that there's another retirement coming up that hasn't been officially announced yet, which means there could be two new judges in the courthouse in the early part of next year. Powerball jackpot continues to grow with no grand prize winner in Wednesday night's drawing. Mark Mayfield has those numbers.
2: That means an estimated $600 million will be on the line the next time the numbers are drawn on Saturday. The cash option on that works out to be more than $250 million. I'm Mark Mayfield.
3: NBC News Radio, I'm Michael Kastner. With midterm elections now just weeks away, President Trump continues to rally supporters in Montana Wednesday, a second stop of the day after Arizona. Trump urged voters to pretend he's on the ballot. He'll be in Kentucky this weekend for his next midterm campaign rally. President Trump is wishing Pope Leo well following his lung cancer diagnosis. Speaking to reporters Wednesday, Trump said the prognosis seems to be good. The 71-year-old U.S.-born pontiff had the lower lobe of his right lung removed Tuesday. The Vatican says the Pope continues to recover.
4: Don't it always seem to go that you don't know what you've got till it's gone?
3: Joni Mitchell is officially a U.S. citizen. The Canadian-born singer-songwriter marked the occasion this weekend, sharing a photo of herself on Instagram in front of American flags. Michael Kastner, NBC News Radio.
0: In sports, Bulls beat the Bucks 125-104 last night in preseason NBA action. Preseason finale for the Bulls tomorrow night as they host the Timberwolves. Chicago Fire FC lost to Philadelphia 3-1 Wednesday. Fire back in action against New England on Saturday. The Blackhawks host the Jets tonight. Brewers took a 3-0 lead against the Dodgers in Major League Baseball's NLCS with a 6-2 win last night. Game 4 is today. Game 3 of the ALCS also today. That series between the Guardians and the Rays tied up at a game apiece. It's the Seahawks and the Broncos tonight in Thursday Night Football. Bears visit the Falcons on Sunday. You can hear that game. Follow the Bears all season long right here.
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6: That low pressure system from the Central Plains moving up into our areas, so we'll be getting rain and thunderstorms all day. Mid-60s for the high. It looks like the showers will continue overnight, too. Gusty wind, and we're down around 50. And then a few more showers on Friday. Still breezy, and our afternoon high will stay in the mid-50s. And then our weekend looks good. We have high pressure moving in, sunshine both Saturday and Sunday. I'm meteorologist Steve Hamilton.
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7: We have made it to the 60 degree mark. It is 60 currently in Kankakee. Good morning. Happy Thursday. It's Roy Gregory. We're almost there. Weekend is upon us. Looks like we got some rain in the forecast today. But the weekend looks pretty good and some cooler temperatures, too, on the way. It's going to definitely start to feel like fall after this rain rolls through here today and tonight. Well, we're going to brighten things up for you. We're going to do our River Country Rewind. We have a birthday we're going to talk about on the country calendar. One of the four members of Little Big Town is celebrating a birthday today. We're going to hear one of their songs sung by this birthday person. And today on our River Country Rewind, we're going to take you back to October 15th, 1973. Dolly Parton released the song Jolene, which is the most recorded song by other artists of all time for any song written by Dolly. Let's do it. Dolly Parton here on River Country, WIVR.

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River Country, WIVR, with music from Luke Combs. We had a great survey yesterday, the Roy Gregory Poll of the Day. Had to do with putting up Christmas decorations. And it was, when is it acceptable to put up Christmas decorations? We had a bunch of people chime in. The answers were before Halloween, November 1st, after Thanksgiving, and I never took them down. Well, it seems like most of the participants, about 80, 90% of everybody said after Thanksgiving. We had a ton of people chime in. I also got accused of starting some stuff at home because I don't really care. I mean, I will probably put mine up sometime in November. It'll probably be before Thanksgiving. Usually I was after Thanksgiving, but I started thinking is like they're not up long enough if they're only up for like a month. So I you know, for me, if I'm going to put them up, I, you know, maybe a month and a half at least. So probably for me sometime in November, but it will be before Thanksgiving. So thanks to all those who responded to our Christmas decorations poll. And you can still chime in on our River Country Facebook page.

0: right, let's check out our River Country Birthday Club for this Thursday, the 15th of October. We have Lori Trombley of Bradley. Happy birthday, Lori. Tony Smith is in Bradley celebrating a birthday today. Emerson Coulthard of Clifton. And in Sulphur Springs, Texas, Justin Campbell listening to River Country online. Happy birthday, Justin. You share birthdays with singer-composer Richard Carpenter of the Carpenters. Of course, he teamed with his sister Karen for that successful duo. Duchess of York, Sarah Ferguson, 67. Little Big Town singer Kimberly Schlappman is 57. R&B singer Keisha Cole, 45. And actress Bailey Madison from The Wizards of Waverly Place and Pretty Little Liars, she is 27. If you would like to be recognized on your birthday, it's a very simple process. Go to our website and click on the Birthday Club banner. Tell us when it's your birthday. We could be talking about you. And when you do that, you could win our weekly prize package. Nikki Bedella of Watsika did that. We set Nikki up with a nice prize package from Bussy and Reek, flowers, plants, and gifts. Some bowling from Brookmont Bowling and some frozen treats from our noble Dairy Queens. If it is your birthday today, happy birthday to you too from your friends here at River Country.
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A big thank you to our friends at Watsika Ford Lincoln at 101 Bell Road in Watsika. 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And who knows, come next Monday, we could be talking about your business. And again, a big thank you to Travis and our friend at Watsika Ford Lincoln in Watsika, the River Country McDonald's Workplace of the Week.

Zach Taub taking us somewhere south of sanity. All right, we have a birthday on the country calendar today. Kimberly Schlappman, one of the four lead singers of Little Big Town, celebrating a birthday today. Happy birthday, Kimberly. We'll play one of the songs that she does the lead on. It's Little White Church for the birthday girl. It's Little Big Town here on River Country, WIVR.

0: the latest and greatest in country, plus local news and weather. Cloudy skies today, off and on rain, maybe even a thunderstorm. High today right around 70. Complete look at the forecast coming up. Checking your River Country News this Thursday morning, I'm Rob West. During Wednesday morning's Kankakee County Board Criminal Justice Committee meeting, State's Attorney Jim Rowe told the committee about a new program in his office.
1: We received a grant from the Illinois Criminal Justice Information Authority. Over a three-year period, it'll be roughly $600,000. And that is to provide a witness protection program, which is really for witnesses to and victims of violent crime, to help them perhaps relocate, help them with putting a security system up, whatever is going to make them comfortable and make them safe.
0: Rowe called it Kankakee County's first witness protection program.
1: We can move them into new housing. We can move them out of state. We can perhaps replenish some of their lost wages if they have to leave a job until they find new employment. We can assist them with those moving expenses. There's a lot of resources available now to witnesses and victims involved in violent crime cases.
0: Rowe said that it's hoped the newfound resources will help bring witnesses and victims of violent crime forward, knowing the county can take reasonable steps to help keep them safe, even if that means helping them get a new start someplace else. St. Mary's Hospital in Kankakee has been honored for its commitment to use antimicrobial medicines responsibly. Jake Lamore has that story.
2: Rob, according to a press release, the Illinois Department of Public Health has named St. Mary's to its gold level honor roll for acute care antimicrobial stewardship. Less than 10% of all Illinois hospitals have achieved this recognition by implementing all six of the Centers for Disease

0: Wednesday night that Ukraine's block on attacking refineries is over. Ukraine had stopped bombing Russian oil facilities for 3 days after President Trump claimed he had brokered an energy ceasefire between Kyiv and Moscow. A watchdog group is calling for an investigation into the new White House press secretary, Katie Zachariah. More from Wendy Swanson.
1: The Campaign for Accountability has filed a complaint with the California State Bar Association demanding a probe into her claims that she's an attorney. Reports surfaced shortly after her first day on the job that she's not licensed to practice law in any state.
0: Michael Kastner, NBC News Radio.
2: 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Call 815-932-1000. Kia Bradley wants to see you in a Kia. We'll start with some high school girls volleyball. Cisna Park, a winner over Bishop McNamara in three sets. Iroquois Western, a home conference win against Milford. Watseka, victorious against Schlarman. Boys soccer, we had Grant Park's last game of the regular season with a 5-1 win over Tinley Park. Cole City shut out Reed Custer's 7-0. College sports, Olivet's men's soccer team will travel today to face Bradley University. Governor State University, both the men's and women's soccer teams will play at home Saturday. And Kankakee Community College, men's and women's soccer teams will host Triton College on Saturday. Potential good news for the Bears, Caleb Williams taking another step to returning from his hamstring injury. He was listed as a full participant in yesterday's walkthrough practice. Probably get an official word either today or tomorrow. Bears play the Falcons in Atlanta Sunday, pregame at 10, kickoff at noon. You can hear that game on River Country. Thursday night football, the Broncos host the Seahawks tonight. Blackhawks back on the ice tonight. They host Winnipeg at home. Bulls blasted the Bucks 125-104 in preseason basketball in Milwaukee. They have one more exhibition game to play. That'll be tomorrow hosting Minnesota. The Brewers won game three of their National League Championship Series, beating the Dodgers 6-2. The Dodgers try to stave off elimination in game four tonight. Game three of the American League Championship Series gets underway earlier than was originally planned. The Guardians and Rays tied at one apiece will play this afternoon because of inclement weather in Cleveland.
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4: That low pressure system from the Central Plains moving up into our areas, so we'll be getting rain and thunderstorms all day. Mid-60s for the high. It looks like the showers will continue overnight too. Gusty wind, and we're down around 50. And then a few more showers on Friday. Still breezy, and our afternoon high will stay in the mid-50s. And then our weekend looks good. We have high pressure moving in. Sunshine both Saturday and Sunday. I'm meteorologist Steve Hamilton.
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0: Kenny Chesney here on River Country, WIBR. All right, Bears take on the Falcons this Sunday in Atlanta. Yesterday, good news for Bears fans. Caleb Williams was a full participant in practice, although it was a walkthrough. We'll get a better handle on whether he's going to play or not. Remember, he's missed the last three games because of a hamstring injury. A grade 2 injury, which was forecasted between 3 and 4 weeks. He has missed 3 weeks. During that time, the Bears have won 2 and lost 1. I know a lot of Bears fans still kind of have a bad taste after the Packers game, but really, with backup quarterbacks winning 2 out of 3, not bad in the NFL. Let's hope that Caleb comes back against the Falcons. Of course, we have the game for you Sunday from Atlanta, 10 a.m. pregame, noon kickoff, which leads us to our morning mind twister today. Up for grabs, a couple of DQ medium blizzard treats from our Noble Dairy Queens and Kankakee Moments, Mantino and Bourbonnais. 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So the Bears and the Falcons have met 30 times in their history. My question is, which team has the most victories in those 30 meetings? Is it the Bears or is it the Falcons? 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Again, who has won more games in their 30 meetings, the Bears or the Falcons? 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
8: That low pressure system from the Central Plains moving up into our areas, so we'll be getting rain and thunderstorms all day. Mid-60s for the high. It looks like the showers will continue overnight too. Gusty wind, and we're down around 50. And then a few more showers on Friday. Still breezy, and our afternoon high will stay in the mid-50s. And then our weekend looks good. We have high pressure moving in. Sunshine both Saturday and Sunday. I'm meteorologist Steve Hamilton.
0: 59 currently in Watsika. It is 59 in Bourbonnais. Coming up, we've got our Morning Mind Twister brought to you by our noble Dairy Queens. Going to be talking about the Bears, who could be welcoming back quarterback Caleb Williams this Sunday. We'll have more of that and your chance to win coming up in 7 minutes.
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Music from Lainey Wilson here on River Country. All right, our morning mind twister today. Bears taking on the Atlanta Falcons in Atlanta this Sunday. Atlanta has a really good team. Their offense is really good. They have the best running back in the NFL, Bijan Robinson. Even their second back is pretty good. It's another Robinson. They got two of them, and they're good. They also have a couple of big receivers, too. Drake London, pretty fast. And, of course, Bears secondary torched last week at Lambeau Field. So, hopefully, the Bears can get that defense situated. My question is, the Bears and the Falcons have met 30 times in their NFL career. Which team has the most victories? It's pretty close, actually. It's the Bears. The Bears lead the series 16-14-0. So Bears have 16 victories. The Falcons have 14. And, of course, you can hear the game Sunday. We have a 10 a.m. pregame, noon kickoff. Bears, at this point, are favored by a point and a half. Congratulations going out to Benita Peach of St. Anne. We're setting Benita up with a couple of DQ Medium Blizzard treats from our noble Dairy Queens.

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A cast iron skillet swinging lid flipper. 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
1: 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Cloudy skies today, off and on rain, maybe even a thunderstorm, high today about 70. Complete look at the forecast coming up. Checking your River Country News this Thursday morning, I'm Rob West. Southbound side of I-65 near Remington, Indiana had to be shut down for a time overnight. Indiana State Police only say that the shutdown was the result of a multi-vehicle fatal crash involving a semi and the resulting investigation. So far, Indiana State Police have not released any other details about the crash. During Wednesday morning's meeting of the Kankakee County Board's Criminal Justice Committee, 21st Judicial Circuit Chief Judge Bill Dickinson gave an update on the renovations being done to the Kankakee County Courthouse.
2: It's really been very low disruption, not too much in the way of noise problems. Things seem to be moving on time, and we've been able to keep the courthouse running despite being down two courtrooms. So things are going well from that perspective. And then secondly, Judge Slawinski formally submitted his retirement papers to the Supreme Court last week. So we will have a new circuit judge sometime early next year. His retirement date is official in the middle of February.
1: Judge Dickinson added that there's another retirement coming up that hasn't been officially announced yet, which means there could be two new judges in the courthouse in the early part of next year. Powerball jackpot continues to grow with no grand prize winner in Wednesday night's drawing. Mark Mayfield has those numbers.
3: That means an estimated $600 million will be on the line the next time the numbers are drawn on Saturday. The cash option on that works out to be more than $250 million. I'm Mark Mayfield.
4: NBC News Radio. I'm Michael Kastner. President Trump is blaming the economy on Democrats at his latest rally leading up to the midterms. Trump rallied his supporters in Montana yesterday and told Republicans to pretend that he's on the ballot. Vladimir Zelensky says Ukrainian strikes on Russian oil refineries will resume. The Ukrainian president said Wednesday night that Ukraine's block on attacking refineries is over. Ukraine had stopped bombing Russian oil facilities for 3 days after President Trump claimed he had brokered an energy ceasefire between Kyiv and Moscow. A watchdog group is calling for an investigation into the new White House press secretary, Katie Zachariah. More from Wendy Swanson.
5: The Campaign for Accountability has filed a complaint with the California State Bar Association demanding a probe into her claims that she's an attorney. Reports surfaced shortly after her first day on the job that she's not licensed to practice law in any state.
4: Michael Kastner, NBC News Radio.
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1: In sports, Bulls beat the Bucks 125-104 last night in preseason NBA action. Preseason finale for the Bulls tomorrow night as they host the Timberwolves. Chicago Fire FC lost to Philadelphia 3-1 Wednesday. Fire back in action against New England on Saturday. The Blackhawks host the Jets tonight. Brewers took a 3-0 lead against the Dodgers in Major League Baseball's NLCS with a 6-2 win last night. Game 4 is today. Game 3 of the ALCS also today. That series between the Guardians and the Rays tied up at a game apiece. It's the Seahawks and the Broncos tonight in Thursday Night Football. Bears visit the Falcons on Sunday. You can hear that game. Follow the Bears all season long right here. That is a check of news and sports here on this Thursday. Have a good rest of your day. Be safe, everybody. I'm Rob West.
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8: That low pressure system from the Central Plains moving up into our area, so we'll be getting rain and thunderstorms all day. Mid-60s for the high. It looks like the showers will continue overnight too. Gusty wind, and we're down around 50. And then a few more showers on Friday. Still breezy, and our afternoon high will stay in the mid-50s. And then our weekend looks good. We have high pressure moving in. Sunshine both Saturday and Sunday. I'm meteorologist Steve Hamilton.
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10: River Country, WIVR, good morning and happy Thursday. It's Roy Gregory as we get a little bit closer to the weekend. All right, Megan Maroney, she's single. She's good looking and she never has any problems for dates, but she does have a deal breaker that she lists, and it's pretty funny. It's one that I've never really heard before, but I like it. We'll talk about that. Also, Zach Bryan has announced an interesting tour with a rock and roll legend, and it's coming to Soldier Field next May. We have details coming up for you this hour, along with music from Lauren Elena teaming up with Chase Matthew. And we'll hear from Megan Maroney and find out what that deal breaker is when it comes to dating. Here to kick things off, Shaboozy on River Country, WIVR.

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River Country, WIBR. Oh, yeah, it's a good day for living. Just to be here is a good day. That's Joe Nichols. Speaking of a good day to be here, Saturday, good day to be at the Kankakee Farmers Market with Bill Dyke and our friends at Riverside Healthcare. They are honoring Breast Cancer Awareness Month. And Mr. Bill is going to be there from 9 to 10 Saturday. Supposed to be real nice, a nice cool fall day on Saturday. Mr. Bill will have some prizes. You can learn about some of the programs at Riverside Healthcare and join the fun with Bill Dyke, 9 to 10, downtown Kankakee, right there off South Schuyler in downtown Kankakee for the Farmers Market. 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

0: Jelly Roll here on River Country, WIVR. A big thank you to Natalie Rose of Hersher. Natalie is our River Country Listener of the Week. Thank you so much for listening, Natalie. She registered on our website, WIVR1017.com. She says she listens to River Country in the car, and we say thank you, Natalie. We set her up with gift certificates from all of our great Listener of the Week sponsors like Oliver's Bar and Grill and Bradley and Kankakee, LK Tax Shop, they're on LaGrange Road in Moni, and today's sponsor, Game On Bar and Grill in downtown Piatone. 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And it's a great place to kick back, watch some of your favorite games on their TVs. Great place. Game On Bar and Grill in downtown Piatone. 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And again, a big thank you to Natalie Rose of Hersher. 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
3: That low pressure system from the Central Plains moving up into our area, so we'll be getting rain and thunderstorms all day. Mid-60s for the high. It looks like the showers will continue overnight too. Gusty wind, and we're down around 50. And then a few more showers on Friday. Still breezy, and our afternoon high will stay in the mid-50s. And then our weekend looks good. We have high pressure moving in. Sunshine both Saturday and Sunday. I'm meteorologist Steve Hamilton.
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River Country, WIVR, with music from Dierks Bentley. All right, our Roy Gregory Would You Rather question. This is a slam dunk for me, but it's not for everybody. Would you rather have a truck that gets 50 miles to the gallon but only plays polka on the radio, or have a truck that gets 10 miles to the gallon but plays nothing but your favorite country radio station? We certainly hope it's River Country, WIVR. Lots of great responses. About 99% pretty much say that they will take the 10-mile-per-gallon truck with the, you know, River Country on the radio. But then there were some sly people. Teresa says, roll out the barrel. I'll stream the country station, WIVR, on my phone. All right, I get that. And Monica says, 50 miles and I'll drive in silence. I get that. For me, it's almost impossible for me at this point to not have the radio on when I'm in the car. I mean, it's almost like impossible. And see, I've known people that don't have radios in their car. They're broke or whatever. I would go nuts. There is no way that I could do that. So there you go. The Roy Gregory Would You Rather question today. You can chime in on our River Country Facebook page.

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0: 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Cloudy skies, off and on rain, maybe even a thunderstorm today, high about 70. Complete look at the forecast coming up. Checking your River Country News this Thursday morning, I'm Rob West. During Wednesday morning's Kankakee County Board Criminal Justice Committee meeting, State's Attorney Jim Rowe told the committee about a new program in his office.
1: We received a grant from the Illinois Criminal Justice Information Authority. Over a three-year period, it'll be roughly $600,000. And that is to provide a witness protection program, which is really for witnesses to and victims of violent crime, to help them perhaps relocate, help them with putting a security system up, whatever is going to make them comfortable and make them safe.
0: Rowe called it Kankakee County's first witness protection program.
1: We can move them into new housing. We can move them out of state. We can perhaps replenish some of their lost wages if they have to leave a job until they find new employment. We can assist them with those moving expenses. There's a lot of resources available now to witnesses and victims involved in violent crime cases.
0: Rowe said that it's hoped the newfound resources will help bring witnesses and victims of violent crime forward, knowing the county can take reasonable steps to help keep them safe, even if that means helping them get a new start someplace else. St. Mary's Hospital in Kankakee has been honored for its commitment to use antimicrobial medicines responsibly. Jake Lamore has that story.
2: Rob, according to a press release, the Illinois Department of Public Health has named St. Mary's to its gold level honor roll for acute care antimicrobial stewardship. Less than 10% of all Illinois hospitals have achieved this recognition by implementing all six of the Centers for Disease Control and Prevention's priority elements. St. Mary's CEO Patrick Curewood says antibiotics are powerful medicines that fight bacterial infections, but their effectiveness can diminish if we don't use them correctly. I'm Jake Lamore.
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4: That low pressure system from the Central Plains moving up into our area, so we'll be getting rain and thunderstorms.

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0: River Country WIVR with music from Luke Bryan. It's Roy Gregory with three things we learned today. Zach Bryan getting ready to hit the road for his Young Manhood and Other Donatable Organs tour. Love the name of that tour. He's going to kick it off in Minneapolis April 28th, but get this, it includes a date, May the 8th at Soldier Field in Chicago. John Fogerty from Creedence Clearwater Revival is going to join Zach Bryan on the tour. How cool is that? The exact ticket on sale dates weren't made available yet, but pre-sale starts next week on October 21st. Often the general on sale begins a couple days later. But you can find out more at ZachBryan.com and mark your calendars for May 8th at Soldier Field. Congratulations going out to John Morgan. He has another song to celebrate. Number one, his song Kid Myself is number one on the country charts. That is his seventh number one. But most of those have come as a songwriter. He also had the hits with Jason Aldean, his first number one hit, Friends Like That. But he has written a bunch of songs for Jason, including Trouble with a Heartache. Congratulations, John Morgan. And the Bears may officially make an announcement later today or perhaps tomorrow about quarterback Caleb Williams, who is taking another step towards returning from his hamstring injury. Now, he was listed as a full participant in yesterday's walkthrough practice after missing the last three games. We'll see what happens. Nothing official yet. The Bears take on the Falcons Sunday. You can hear all the action pregame at 10, kickoff at noon, right here on River Country.
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5: That low pressure system from the Central Plains moving up into our areas, so we'll be getting rain and thunderstorms all day. Mid-60s for the high. It looks like the showers will continue overnight too. Gusty wind, and we're down around 50. And then a few more showers on Friday. Still breezy, and our afternoon high will stay in the mid-50s. And then our weekend looks good. We have high pressure moving in. Sunshine both Saturday and Sunday. I'm meteorologist Steve Hamilton.
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River Country WIVR with Megan Maroney. Megan opening up about her biggest dating deal breaker. Get this, during a conversation with Nightline about her dating life, the singer was asked what her non-negotiable was, to which she said that a guy she's dating must have a no-girl best friend. She also admitted that she's weirdly attracted to a guy that cuts her steak for her. So there you go. If you want to make some waves with Megan Maroney, number one, don't have a best girlfriend. And number two, when you order steak, cut it for it. How about that? Megan currently on her Cloud 9 tour in support of her latest album. So pretty funny, but there you go. Megan, just turned 29 or 30 a couple of weeks ago and is, I'm sure, having no problems finding people to date these days, for sure. Chris Nichols up next. He's got music from Dan and Shay, Billy Currington, and Bailey Zimmerman lined up in his first set of music. We've got rain coming our way for sure today. If it hasn't started by you yet, it will within the next couple of hours. And it is going to rain throughout the day and throughout the night tonight, overnight into early tomorrow. Once it's done, we're going to get some cooler temperatures, mid-50s for the high tomorrow, 58 for Saturday with sunshine, and then in the 60s with sunshine Sunday. So after the rain comes into play today, tonight, and early tomorrow, it actually will be pretty nice. But today we get that free car wash, compliments of Mother Nature. Enjoy. Till tomorrow, Roy Gregory reminding you these four things. WIVR.

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0: The latest and greatest in country, plus local news and weather. Cloudy skies today, off and on rain, maybe even a thunderstorm. High today about 70. Complete look at the forecast coming up. Checking your River Country News this Thursday morning. I'm Rob West. Southbound side of I-65 near Remington, Indiana, had to be shut down for a time overnight. Indiana State Police only say that the shutdown was the result of a multi-vehicle fatal crash involving a semi and the resulting investigation. So far, Indiana State Police have not released any other details about the crash. During Wednesday morning's meeting of the Kankakee County Board's Criminal Justice Committee, 21st Judicial Circuit Chief Judge Bill Dickinson gave an update on the renovations being done to the Kankakee County Courthouse.
1: It's really been very low disruption, not too much in the way of noise problems. Things seem to be moving on time, and we've been able to keep the courthouse running despite being down two courtrooms. So things are going well from that perspective. And then secondly, Judge Lewinsky formally submitted his retirement papers to the Supreme Court last week. So we will have a new circuit judge sometime early next year. His retirement date is official in the middle of February.
0: Judge Dickinson added that there's another retirement coming up that hasn't been officially announced yet, which means there could be two new judges in the courthouse in the early part of next year. Powerball jackpot continues to grow with no grand prize winner in Wednesday night's drawing. Mark Mayfield has those numbers.
2: That means an estimated $600 million will be on the line the next time the numbers are drawn on Saturday. The cash option on that works out to be more than $250 million. I'm Mark Mayfield.
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4: That low pressure system from the Central Plains moving up into our area, so we'll be getting rain and thunderstorms all day. Mid-60s for the high. It looks like the showers will continue overnight too. Gusty wind, and we're down around 50. And then a few more showers on Friday. Still breezy, and our afternoon high will stay in the mid-50s. And then our weekend looks good. We have high pressure moving in. Sunshine both Saturday and Sunday. I'm meteorologist Steve Hamilton.
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River Country, WIVR, Dan and Shay, and Say So. Good morning, everybody. It's Chris Nichols helping you kick off your Thursday morning. Looks like a wet Thursday, about 64, in Billy Currington. Do I Make You Wanna, here on River Country, WIVR.

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5: That low pressure system from the Central Plains moving up into our areas, so we'll be getting rain and thunderstorms all day. Mid-60s for the high. It looks like the showers will continue overnight too. Gusty wind, and we're down around 50. And then a few more showers on Friday. Still breezy, and our afternoon high will stay in the mid-50s. And then our weekend looks good. We have high pressure moving in, sunshine both Saturday and Sunday. I'm meteorologist Steve Hamilton.
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Classic country from Lone Star here at River Country WIBR with Chris Nichols. Here with you on a Thursday. Great to be with you in Megan Maroney's Medicine here on River Country.

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Riley Green's Change My Mind at River Country. Tune in to Rick Jackson's Country Classics. It goes down every Sunday morning from 7 till 10. Rick brings you the greatest country music hits and shares some great stories about the artists, songwriters, and the unsung heroes behind the music. 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
2: December corn 480 and a quarter, down a quarter. March corn 493 and three quarters, down a quarter. November soybeans 1269 and a half, down 7 3/4. January soybeans 1284, down 7 3/4. December wheat 567 and a half, up 2 1/2. That is your morning Chicago Board of Trade prices of 101.7, 103.7, and 96.1 River Country. 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
8: That low pressure system from the Central Plains moving up into our areas, so we'll be getting rain and thunderstorms all day. Mid-60s for the high. It looks like the showers will continue overnight too. Gusty wind, and we're down around 50. And then a few more showers on Friday. Still breezy, and our afternoon high will stay in the mid-50s. And then our weekend looks good. We have high pressure moving in. Sunshine both Saturday and Sunday. I'm meteorologist Steve Hamilton.
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There's the Chief, Eric Church, Hands of Time at River Country WIVR this Thursday with Chris Nichols. Hey, great to be with you. Hope it's going to be a good one for you. Some rain out there. High 64 and Jason Aldean with Anytime Soon at River Country.

0: the latest and greatest in country, plus local news and weather. Cloudy skies today, off and on rain, maybe even a thunderstorm. High today, right around 70. Complete look at the forecast coming up. Checking your River Country News this Thursday morning, I'm Rob West. During Wednesday morning's Kankakee County Board Criminal Justice Committee meeting, State's Attorney Jim Rowe told the committee about a new program in his office.
1: We received a grant from the Illinois Criminal Justice Information Authority. Over a three-year period, it'll be roughly $600,000. And that is to provide a witness protection program, which is really for witnesses to and victims of violent crime, to help them perhaps relocate, help them with putting a security system up, whatever is going to make them comfortable and make them safe.
0: Rowe called it Kankakee County's first witness protection program.
1: We can move them into new housing. We can move them out of state. We can perhaps replenish some of their lost wages if they have to leave a job until they find new employment. We can assist them with those moving expenses. There's a lot of resources available now to witnesses and victims involved in violent crime cases.
0: Rowe said that it's hoped the newfound resources will help bring witnesses and victims of violent crime forward, knowing the county can take reasonable steps to help keep them safe, even if that means helping them get a new start someplace else. St. Mary's Hospital in Kankakee has been honored for its commitment to use antimicrobial medicines responsibly. Jake Lamore has that story.
2: Rob, according to a press release, the Illinois Department of Public Health has named St. Mary's to its gold-level honor roll for acute care antimicrobial stewardship. Less than 10% of all Illinois hospitals have achieved this recognition by implementing all six of the Centers for Disease Control and Prevention's priority elements. St. Mary's CEO Patrick Kierwood says antibiotics are powerful medicines that fight bacterial infections, but their effectiveness can diminish if we don't use them correctly. I'm Jake Lamore.
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4: That low pressure system from the Central Plains moving up into our areas, so we'll be getting rain and thunderstorms all day. Mid-60s for the high. It looks like the showers will continue overnight too. Gusty wind, and we're down around 50. And then a few more showers on Friday. Still breezy, and our afternoon high will stay in the mid-50s. And then our weekend looks good. We have high pressure moving in, sunshine both Saturday and Sunday. I'm meteorologist Steve Hamilton.
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River Country WIVR, get to drinking. That's all you had to say to me. Zach John King here at WIVR as we roll into 11 o'clock and salute our listener of the week in just a bit, Corey Kent, right now. Here's This Heart, said River Country, WIVR.

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0: Water at a Wedding. Graylin James here at River Country. How about that Natalie Rose of Hersher? She's taking home a fantastic prize pack because she is our Listener of the Week. Some goodies from Oliver's Bar and Grill, LK Tax Shop in Moni, and Game On Bar and Grill in Piatone. 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
3: That low pressure system from the Central Plains moving up into our areas, so we'll be getting rain and thunderstorms all day. Mid-60s for the high. It looks like the showers will continue overnight too. Gusty wind, and we're down around 50. And then a few more showers on Friday. Still breezy, and our afternoon high will stay in the mid-50s. And then our weekend looks good. We have high pressure moving in. Sunshine both Saturday and Sunday. I'm meteorologist Steve Hamilton.
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Justin Moore here at River Country, WIVR with Chris Nichols on this Thursday. Luke Bryan and Luke Combs decided to hook up together on this one. And it's called Finders Keeper at River Country, WIVR.

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Morgan Wallen, been by now, here at River Country, WIVR, your local home for the Chicago Bears. After that whooping last Sunday, they're back in action again this Sunday. We'll tell you more coming up at a game you can hear right here on River Country. LB Shane right now. Here's my boy. He ain't

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I'm in.

Alabama here at River Country WIVR. 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
3: Kevin K.J. Johnson from the Illinois Soybean Association recently issued some guidance when it comes to the diesel fuel on the roads. He released a video via the Illinois Soybean Association last week.
8: What I must stress is this does not eliminate the tax on diesel fuel. It pushes it into 2027. During the fall veto session, we will ask the General Assembly to at least waive those taxes for the fall of 2026. If we find more guidance on this issue, we will let you know. As always, I hope you guys have a profitable and safe harvest.
3: And Johnson gives us his own harvest update from the area.
8: Here at my family farm, and we're pushing through the 2026 fall harvest. About halfway done. They look pretty good. Not quite waist high. Pod fill looks pretty good. These beans were planted about mid-April here in East Central Illinois. So I will give you a little more of an update. Looks like when we get further in, all I would like to tell you guys is be safe out here. Slow down. You want to get back to your family at the end of the night.
3: Thanks to Kevin K.J. Johnson from the Illinois Soybean Association for the information. The latest ag news, podcasts, midday market reports, videos, and more are all found at CentralIllinoisFarmNetwork.com. And follow us on social media. This has been Central Illinois Today. I'm Kent Kasson.
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12: That low pressure system from the Central Plains moving up into our areas, so we'll be getting rain and thunderstorms all day. Mid-60s for the high. It looks like the showers will continue overnight too. Gusty wind, and we're down around 50. And then a few more showers on Friday. Still breezy, and our afternoon high will stay in the mid-50s. And then our weekend looks good. We have high pressure moving in. Sunshine both Saturday and Sunday. I'm meteorologist Steve Hamilton.
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0: 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Open 7 days a week, 11 to 2 and 5 to 9 for lunch and dinner on North State Route 1, Watseka. Cloudy skies this afternoon, chance of rain, a high about 70. Complete look at the forecast is coming up. Checking your River Country News this Thursday afternoon, I'm Rob West. Kankakee City Police investigating after someone allegedly broke into an apartment on Crest Lane and stole a pair of gaming consoles. According to reports, the alleged victim showed up at the city police station just after 5 o'clock last night. They say someone had broken into their apartment over the weekend and stole the two PS5 gaming consoles. City police looking into the theft. During this morning's meeting of the Kankakee County Board Highway, Waterways, and Buildings Committee, committee members got an update on plans that are moving forward in Northwest Indiana for a data center and natural gas power generation plant. Committee Chairman Antonio Carrico.
1: Indiana has a NPDES permit, downstream implications that could affect the waterways here. So basically, Indiana is updating the environmental permit for the generating station. And because the water flows from Indiana to Kankakee, it could or not implicate some of the waterways here.
0: Chairman Carrico went on to cover what some of the concerns could be.
1: The new data center operation with Project Orion and the natural gas generation will increase water withdrawals and consumption use, meaning less water and turn onto the river. The other one is a complex wastewater and stormwater. The facility has multiple industrial waterway sources and some stormwater pathways that receive no treatment before flowing towards the river.
0: Carrico pointed out that flooding could also be an issue. He added 40th District State Senator Patrick Joyce has already sent a letter to the state of Indiana voicing concerns about the health of the river in Illinois as the project moves forward. Highways, Waterways, and Buildings Committee voted to send a similar letter supporting Senator Joyce's efforts. Higher prices could put a damper on winter travel plans for nearly half of Americans. Matt Mattinson has more.
2: A new Wallet Hub survey finds 49% say rising travel costs could derail their plans, while 30% believe traveling is worth going into debt for. Another 30% are still paying off travel debt from last winter. The latest inflation report shows airline fares are up more than 22% from a year ago, while hotel stays and rental cars are also more expensive. Despite those increases, travel industry leaders say many consumers are still willing to pay the higher prices. I'm Matt Mattinson.
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0: On the sports schedule, Major League Baseball's League Championship Series continue today in the ALCS. Guardians host the Rays this afternoon. That series tied up at a game apiece. Brewers look to sweep the Dodgers out of the playoffs in the NLCS as those two teams meet tonight in L.A. Blackhawks host the Jets tonight. It's the Seahawks and Broncos tonight in Thursday Night Football. Bulls wrap up the NBA preseason as they host the Timberwolves tomorrow night. Chicago Fire FC plays New England on Saturday, and the Bears visit the Falcons on Sunday. You can hear that game, follow the Bears all season long, right here. 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Simpson of Bradley died October 12th. Services for Friday arranged by the Clancy Gernon Funeral Home in Bourbonnais for G.G. Simpson. And 84-year-old Paul Leray Mills of St. Anne died September 28th. Services for Saturday arranged by the Jensen Funeral Home and Crematory in Kankakee for Paul Mills.
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6: We have a really nice weekend ahead, but between now and then, we have low pressure cutting through our area today. Rain and thunderstorms continue, and we'll stay in the mid-60s. Overnight, down to about 50, gusty wind and cloudy skies. Still a pretty good chance of rain. We might get a few lingering showers on Friday. Wind gusting at 30 miles an hour, and it will be about 10 degrees cooler tomorrow. We'll stay in the mid-50s. The weekend looks sunny. I'm meteorologist Steve Hamilton.
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Ain't a bad life. Thomas Rhett here at River Country WIVR as we kick off your lunch hour on this rainy Thursday. About 64 for a high in John Morgan's Kid Myself. 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
5: We have a really nice weekend ahead, but between now and then, we have low pressure cutting through our area today. Rain and thunderstorms continue, and we'll stay in the mid-60s. Overnight, down to about 50, gusty wind and cloudy skies. Still a pretty good chance of rain. We might get a few lingering showers on Friday. Wind gusting at 30 miles an hour, and it will be about 10 degrees cooler tomorrow. We'll stay in the mid-50s. The weekend looks sunny. I'm meteorologist Steve Hamilton.
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Rockin' a Hard Place. Bailey Zimmerman here at River Country WIVR and some Russell Dickerson. 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
4: December corn 4.78 and a quarter, down 2 1/4. March corn 4.91 and 3/4, down 2 1/4. November soybeans 12.64 and a quarter, down 13. January soybeans 12.79, down 13. December wheat 6.72, down 1 1/4. 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
10: We have a really nice weekend ahead, but between now and then, we have low pressure cutting through our area today. Rain and thunderstorms continue, and we'll stay in the mid-60s. Overnight, down to about 50, gusty wind and cloudy skies. Still a pretty good chance of rain. We might get a few lingering showers on Friday. Wind gusting at 30 miles an hour, and it will be about 10 degrees cooler tomorrow. We'll stay in the mid-50s. The weekend looks sunny. I'm meteorologist Steve Hamilton.
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Chris Jensen, me and a beer at River Country WIVR. Almost time to clock back in and get back to work as we get closer to 1 o'clock and Parker McCollum's killing me at River Country.

0: The latest and greatest in country, plus local news and weather. Off and on rain this afternoon, a high about 70. A complete look at the forecast is coming up. Checking your River Country News on this Thursday afternoon, I'm Jake Lamore. Kankakee City Police are investigating after someone allegedly broke into an apartment on Crest Lane and stole a pair of gaming consoles. According to reports, the alleged victim showed up at the city police station just after 5 last night to say someone had broken into his apartment over the weekend and stole two PS5 gaming consoles. City police are looking into the theft. The Illinois Department of Insurance is releasing the 2027 plan year rates for the Get Covered Illinois Marketplace. There are 5 health insurance insurers for Illinoisans to choose health plans from. The statewide weighted average rate increase for individual plans is just 14%, down from nearly 29% last year. Open enrollment runs November 1st through January 15th of next year. And the fear of Halloween is a real phobia, but you probably don't have it. Bree Tennis with more.
1: If the thought of skeletons induces panic attacks, dizziness, and nausea, you might have Samhainophobia. That's an extreme fear of Halloween. But the National Institute of Mental Health says it's very rare. But there are more common fears associated with the holiday. 53% of us are afraid of clowns, 9% afraid of ghosts, and 47% afraid of the dark. But the bigger fear might be someone stealing your favorite candy. I'm Bree Tennis.
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3: We have a really nice weekend ahead, but between now and then, we have low pressure cutting through our area today. Rain and thunderstorms continue, and we'll stay in the mid-60s. Overnight, down to about 50, gusty wind and cloudy skies. Still a pretty good chance of rain. We might get a few lingering showers on Friday. Wind gusting at 30 miles an hour, and it will be about 10 degrees cooler tomorrow. We'll stay in the mid-50s. The weekend looks sunny. I'm meteorologist Steve Hamilton.
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my favorite voice judge, Riley Green. Think as you drunk at River Country WIVR as we roll into 1 o'clock. It's Chris Nichols. Happy Thursday to you. Wet out there, 64. Much cooler tomorrow in Lady A's downtown. 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

0: Cole Wetzel, Ella Langley, and Jaded here at River Country. This week we're featuring Shabance in our hometown spotlight, and I know you want a Shabance fun fact. 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
3: We have a really nice weekend ahead, but between now and then, we have low pressure cutting through our area today. Rain and thunderstorms continue, and we'll stay in the mid-60s. Overnight, down to about 50, gusty wind and cloudy skies. Still a pretty good chance of rain. We might get a few lingering showers on Friday. Wind gusting at 30 miles an hour, and it will be about 10 degrees cooler tomorrow. We'll stay in the mid-50s. The weekend looks sunny. I'm meteorologist Steve Hamilton.
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Locash here at River Country. Did you know today is National Grouch Day? And you know what they say. Some people wake up on the right side of the bed. Others evidently wake up underneath it. Hopefully you're not one of them. Hope your Thursday's going well. Dustin Lynch at River Country with Stars Like Confetti.

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1: It's Parmalee at River Country, WIVR, with Chris Nichols. A woman from Maine set new U.S. and North American records by growing a 170-pound zucchini. Named it Secretariat. The Maine Pumpkin Growers Association said it survived a recent nor'easter and beat the prior U.S. record by 7 pounds. At 170 pounds, you don't sauté this zucchini. You'd need a forklift.

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7: We have a really nice weekend ahead, but between now and then, we have low pressure cutting through our area today. Rain and thunderstorms continue, and we'll stay in the mid-60s. Overnight, down to about 50, gusty wind and cloudy skies. Still a pretty good chance of rain. We might get a few lingering showers on Friday. Wind gusting at 30 miles an hour, and it will be about 10 degrees cooler tomorrow. We'll stay in the mid-50s. The weekend looks sunny. I'm meteorologist Steve Hamilton.
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Amen. We're almost at 2 o'clock here at River Country. WIVR, happy Thursday. It's Chris Nichols and some John Party taking those boots off at WIVR.

0: The latest and greatest in country, plus local news and weather. Off and on rain this afternoon, a high about 70. A complete look at the forecast is coming up. Checking your River Country news on this Thursday afternoon, I'm Jake Lamore. During this morning's meeting of the Kankakee County Board's Highways, Waterways, and Buildings Committee, committee members got an update on plans that are moving forward in Northwest Indiana for a data center and natural gas power generation plant. Committee Chairman Antonio Carrico.
1: Indiana has a NPDES permit, downstream implications that could affect the waterways here. So basically, Indiana is updating the environmental permit for the generating station. And because the water flows from Indiana to Kankakee, it could or not implicate some of the waterways here.
0: Carrico went on to cover what could be some of the concerns.
1: The new data center operation with Project Orion and the natural gas generation will increase water withdrawals and consumption use, meaning less water and turn onto the river. The other one is a complex wastewater and stormwater. The facility has multiple industrial waterways sources and some stormwater pathways that receive no treatment before flowing towards the river.
0: Carrico pointed out flooding could also be an issue. He added 40th District State Senator Patrick Joyce has already sent a letter to the state of Indiana voicing concerns about the health of the river in Illinois as the project moves forward. The Highways, Waterways, and Buildings Committee voted to send a similar letter supporting Senator Joyce's efforts. And a new study is shining a light on teens and anxiety. Tammy Trujillo has details.
2: According to the study published in JAMA Pediatrics, about 1 in 6 teens surveyed have reported moderate to severe anxiety. It also reports that nearly 2/3 of adolescents who reported severe anxiety symptoms also met the criteria for severe depression. This was the first national report to survey teens in the U.S. about their anxiety symptoms in some 2 decades. I'm Tammy Trujillo.
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4: We have a really nice weekend ahead, but between now and then, we have low pressure cutting through our area today. Rain and thunderstorms continue, and we'll stay in the mid-60s. Overnight down to about 50, gusty wind and cloudy skies, still a pretty good chance of rain. We might get a few lingering showers on Friday. Wind gusting at 30 miles an hour, and it will be about 10 degrees cooler tomorrow. We'll stay in the mid-50s. The weekend looks sunny. I'm meteorologist Steve Hamilton.
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Kenny Chesney carrying on here in River Country WIVR with Chris Nichols, and we carry on into the 2 o'clock hour. Crack 'em open. It's 5 o'clock somewhere. Here's Alan Jackson and Jimmy Buffett at River Country.

0: What time zone am I on? What country am I in?
1: It doesn't matter. It's 5 o'clock somewhere.
0: It's always on 5 in Margaritaville, come to think of it.
1: Yeah, I heard that.
0: You've been there, haven't you?
1: Yes, sir.
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0: Tim McGraw, Hardy and the boys, MacArthur here at River Country, checking that community calendar. 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
4: We have a really nice weekend ahead, but between now and then, we have low pressure cutting through our area today. Rain and thunderstorms continue, and we'll stay in the mid-60s. Overnight, down to about 50, gusty wind and cloudy skies. Still a pretty good chance of rain. We might get a few lingering showers on Friday. Wind gusting at 30 miles an hour, and it will be about 10 degrees cooler tomorrow. We'll stay in the mid-50s. The weekend looks sunny. I'm meteorologist Steve Hamilton.
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5: After all the bars are closed,

Thomas Rhett here at River Country. We've got This Day in Country Music History coming up. A classic from Faith Hill as we go back to 2002. Some Carrie Underwood right now. It's Cowboy Casanova here at River Country.

Lainey Wilson's Watermelon Moonshine here at River Country. Skip to this day in country music history, October 15th, 2002 today. That was the date Faith Hill debuted her fifth studio album, Cry, which has gone on to sell over 4 million copies worldwide. She's even shared that out of all her records, Cry holds the spot as her top personal favorite. Here now, the album's title track, it's Faith Hill, here at River Country, WIVR.

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5: We have a really nice weekend ahead, but between now and then, we have low pressure cutting through our area today. Rain and thunderstorms continue and we'll stay in the mid-60s. Overnight down to about 50, gusty wind and cloudy skies, still a pretty good chance of rain. We might get a few lingering showers on Friday. Wind gusting at 30 miles an hour, and it will be about 10 degrees cooler tomorrow. We'll stay in the mid-50s. The weekend looks sunny. I'm meteorologist Steve Hamilton.
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Lorna Lena and Chase Matthew, All My Exes at River Country, wrapping up our time together. It's Chris Nichols. Thanks for joining me. Appreciate you listening. Denny Case coming in next. I'll be back with you tomorrow morning after 10. Do it all over again. Here at River Country, WIVR. So long, everybody.

0: the latest and greatest in country, plus local news and weather. 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You'll like the way they do business. Off and on rain this afternoon, a high about 70. A complete look at the forecast is coming up. Checking your River Country News on this Thursday afternoon, I'm Jake Lamore. Kankakee City Police are investigating after someone allegedly broke into an apartment on Crest Lane and stole a pair of gaming consoles. According to reports, the alleged victim showed up at the city police station just after 5 last night to say someone had broken into his apartment over the weekend and stole 2 PS5 gaming consoles. City police are looking into the theft. The Illinois Department of Insurance is releasing the 2027 plan year rates for the Get Covered Illinois Marketplace. There are 5 health insurance insurers for Illinoisans to choose health plans from. The statewide weighted average rate increase for individual plans is just 14%, down from nearly 29% last year. Open enrollment runs November 1st through January 15th of next year. And the fear of Halloween is a real phobia, but you probably don't have it. Bree Tennis with more.
1: If the thought of skeletons induces panic attacks, dizziness, and nausea, you might have Samhainophobia. That's an extreme fear of Halloween. But the National Institute of Mental Health says it's very rare. But there are more common fears associated with the holiday. 53% of us are afraid of clowns, 9% afraid of ghosts, and 47% afraid of the dark. But the bigger fear might be someone stealing your favorite candy. I'm Bree Tennis.
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3: The midterm elections happen in less than 3 weeks. President Trump will participate in a number of tele-rallies today after being out on the road earlier this week. He'll get back on the road tomorrow with a rally in Georgia and then Saturday in Kentucky. Elsewhere, debates are taking place this evening in Maine, Alaska, and Michigan. Maine Republican Senator Susan Collins will take the stage against Democrat Troy Jackson, while GOP Senator Dan Sullivan will face off against Democrat Mary Peltola in Alaska. Meantime, Democratic Secretary of State Jocelyn Benson and Republican Congressman John James will debate as they both look to become the next governor of Michigan. Nadal Hassan's planned live-streamed execution has been called off. That's according to a post by President Trump on social media. He says the Fort Hood gunman will still be put to death in December by a firing squad, but it will not be live-streamed. Hassan killed 13 people, including a pregnant soldier, at the base in Texas in 2009.
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0: On the sports schedule, Major League Baseball's League Championship Series continues today. In the ALCS, the Guardians host the Rays this afternoon. That series tied up at a game apiece. The Brewers look to sweep the Dodgers out of the playoffs when those two teams meet in L.A. tonight. Blackhawks host the Jets tonight. It's the Seahawks and Broncos tonight in Thursday Night Football. The Bulls wrap up the NBA preseason when they host the Timberwolves tomorrow night. Chicago Fire FC plays New England on Saturday, and the Bears visit the Falcons on Sunday. You can hear that game and follow the Bears all season long on this station. That's a check of your news on this Thursday afternoon. Have a great day, and thanks for listening. I'm Jake Lamore.
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8: We have a really nice weekend ahead, but between now and then, we have low pressure cutting through our area today. Rain and thunderstorms continue, and we'll stay in the mid-60s. Overnight down to about 50, gusty wind and cloudy skies. Still a pretty good chance of rain. We might get a few lingering showers on Friday. Wind gusting at 30 miles an hour, and it will be about 10 degrees cooler tomorrow. We'll stay in the mid-50s. The weekend looks sunny. I'm meteorologist Steve Hamilton.
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River Country, WIVR, with Luke Bryan Country, and she knows it here on a Thursday afternoon. Stepping in to be with you till 7 tonight, I'm Denny Case. Let's go from one Luke to another. Luke Combs, he just wants to be by you here on River Country, WIVR.

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0: River Country WIVR, Blake Shelton with Let Him In Anyway. I'm Denny Case, and you may or you may not know, the American Red Cross, they've been dealing with what they call a blood crisis, warning that emergency blood shortage could impact patient care. They really, really need some blood donations, and you've got a chance to help them out right now. There's a blood drive going on at Northfield Square Mall on Route 50 in Bradley-Bourbonnais area. It's been going since 11 o'clock this morning. They're going to keep it going until 5 o'clock this evening. So you still have time to go over there and roll up your sleeves and help save a life or two. And if you can't make it today, there's another one tomorrow from noon to 5 at the Bourbonnais Fire Station, all right? Hey, you can always find a blood drive near you by typing in your zip code at redcrossblood.org. I'm Denny Case, and this is River Country WIVR.
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6: We have a really nice weekend ahead, but between now and then, we have low pressure cutting through our area today. Rain and thunderstorms continue, and we'll stay in the mid-60s. Overnight, down to about 50, gusty wind and cloudy skies. Still a pretty good chance of rain. We might get a few lingering showers on Friday. Wind gusting at 30 miles an hour, and it will be about 10 degrees cooler tomorrow. We'll stay in the mid-50s. The weekend looks sunny. I'm meteorologist Steve Hamilton.
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River Country, WIVR, classic stuff from Tracy Lawrence back to the 90s, and time marches on. And sometimes I kind of wish time would just stop. It goes by too fast. The older you get, the faster the years go by. You know what I'm talking about? Hey, here at River Country, I'm Denny Case. Join me for the Coors Light Happy Hour at 5. We'll have a cold one together. It's Cody Johnson. The rise is worth the fall. Here on River Country, WIVR.

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I'm Denny Case. If you live in Kankakee County, you got kids and you're going to be struggling to provide toys for them this Christmas, if you need a little helping hand, hey, just say so. 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In fact, they've got their toy shop sign-up period going on now through the end of the month, October 31st, now through Halloween. You can sign up today at saangeltree.org. They'll help you out. This guy was just in Watseka recently, Rodney Atkins. He's been watching you on River Country WIVR.

Country, WIVR, Rodney Adkins, and watching you, I'm Denny Case. Book lovers, listen up. If you're anywhere near Piatone right now, you might want to stop by the Piatone Public Library on North 1st Street. They've got a fall book sale going on. It opened up at 3 o'clock this afternoon, and it's only been open for a little while. They're going to keep it going until 7 o'clock tonight. And if you can't make it tonight, it'll be 10 to 4 tomorrow and 10 to 2 on Saturday. It's put on by the Friends of the Library. Jelly Roll with Heart of Stone here on River Country, WIVR.

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10: We have a really nice weekend ahead, but between now and then, we have low pressure cutting through our area today. Rain and thunderstorms continue, and we'll stay in the mid-60s. Overnight, down to about 50, gusty wind and cloudy skies. Still a pretty good chance of rain. We might get a few lingering showers on Friday. Wind gusting at 30 miles an hour, and it will be about 10 degrees cooler tomorrow. We'll stay in the mid-50s. The weekend looks sunny. I'm meteorologist Steve Hamilton.
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River Country WIVR with a brand new single from Kenny Chesney, Remember Me That Way. Playing the latest and the greatest, I'm Denny Case on our way to the 4 o'clock news with Jake Lamore. Here's Tyler Hubbard, one half of Florida Georgia Line, back then, right now, on River Country WIVR.

0: the latest and greatest in country, plus local news and weather. 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Off and on rain this afternoon, a high about 70. A complete look at the forecast is coming up. Checking your River Country news on this Thursday afternoon, I'm Jake Lamore. During this morning's meeting of the Kankakee County Board's Highways, Waterways, and Buildings Committee, committee members got an update on plans that are moving forward in Northwest Indiana for a data center and natural gas power generation plant. Committee Chairman Antonio Carrico.
1: Indiana has a NPDES permit, downstream implications that could affect the waterways here. So basically, Indiana is updating the environmental permit for the generating station. And because the water flows from Indiana to Kankakee, it could or not implicate some of the waterways here.
0: Carrico went on to cover what could be some of the concerns.
1: The new data center operation with Project Orion and the natural gas generation will increase water withdrawals and consumption use, meaning less water being turned onto the river. The other one is a complex wastewater and stormwater. The facility has multiple industrial waterway sources and some stormwater pathways that receive no treatment before flowing towards the river.
0: Carrico pointed out flooding could also be an issue. He added 40th District State Senator Patrick Joyce has already sent a letter to the state of Indiana voicing concerns about the health of the river in Illinois as the project moves forward. The Highways, Waterways, and Buildings Committee voted to send a similar letter supporting Senator Joyce's efforts. And a new study is shining a light on teens and anxiety. Tammy Trujillo has details.
2: According to the study published in JAMA Pediatrics, about 1 in 6 teens surveyed have reported moderate to severe anxiety. It also reports that nearly 2/3 of adolescents who reported severe anxiety symptoms also met the criteria for severe depression. This was the first national report to survey teens in the U.S. about their anxiety symptoms in some 2 decades. I'm Tammy Trujillo.
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4: The execution of convicted Fort Hood shooter Nadal Hassan won't be live streamed. In a post on Truth Social, President Trump said streaming his death by firing squad in December would be a strong deterrent to the world, but added many well-meaning people would rather not watch him die. The president said Hassan will die as scheduled and the execution may be viewed in person by the immediate families of the victims if they wish. Hassan, a former Army doctor, killed 12 soldiers, one civilian, and an unborn baby in a mass shooting in November of 2009 at Fort Hood in Texas. 33 people were also injured in the shooting, including Hassan, who was left paralyzed from the waist down. The northeastern U.S. is bracing for a bout with Mother Nature. Forecasters say a storm system moving through the Great Lakes today will hammer parts of Pennsylvania, New York, and New England with high winds and heavy rain tomorrow. Temperatures are also expected to dip to their lowest of the season, raising the potential for snow in higher elevations. I'm Chris Caraccio, NBC News Radio.
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0: On the sports schedule, Major League Baseball's League Championship Series continues today. In the ALCS, the Guardians host the Rays this afternoon. That series tied up at a game apiece. The Brewers look to sweep the Dodgers out of the playoffs when those two teams meet in L.A. tonight. Blackhawks host the Jets tonight. It's the Seahawks and Broncos tonight in Thursday Night Football. The Bulls wrap up the NBA preseason when they host the Timberwolves tomorrow night. Chicago Fire FC plays New England on Saturday, and the Bears visit the Falcons on Sunday. You can hear that game and follow the Bears all season long on this station. That's a check of your news on this Thursday afternoon. Have a great day, and thanks for listening. I'm Jake Lamore.
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8: We have a really nice weekend ahead, but between now and then, we have low pressure cutting through our area today. Rain and thunderstorms continue, and we'll stay in the mid-60s. Overnight, down to about 50, gusty wind and cloudy skies. Still a pretty good chance of rain. We might get a few lingering showers on Friday. Wind gusting at 30 miles an hour, and it will be about 10 degrees cooler tomorrow. We'll stay in the mid-50s. The weekend looks sunny. I'm meteorologist Steve Hamilton.
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Country, WIVR with Ella Langley, Lovin' Life Again. I'm Denny Case with you on this Thursday afternoon. We'll take a look at birthdays here in a bit. It's Carrie Underwood now, ringing those church bells on River Country, WIVR. Jenny Blue.

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0: Country, WIVR, a new single from Jason Aldean with Anytime Soon here on this 15th of October. It's a Thursday. I'm Denny Case. Congratulations going out to our birthday club winner this week, Nikki Badella from Watseka. 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Birthdays in our club today, we have Tony Smith from Bradley, also Lori Trombley of Bradley, Emerson Coulthard from Clifton, Justin Campbell from Yantis, Texas, and Roger Holmberg with a birthday today. Also, Jeff Susie of Bourbonnais and Michael Allison from Kankakee. These folks share their birthday with celebrities like R&B singer Ginuwine. Also, the Duchess of York, Sarah Ferguson. Richard Carpenter of the Carpenters. He's 80 today and no longer with us. One of Michael's brothers from the Jackson 5, Tito Jackson, celebrating a birthday in rock and roll heaven today. I'm Denny Case, and this is River Country WIVR.
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4: We have a really nice weekend ahead, but between now and then, we have low pressure cutting through our area today. Rain and thunderstorms continue, and we'll stay in the mid-60s. Overnight, down to about 50, gusty wind and cloudy skies. Still a pretty good chance of rain. We might get a few lingering showers on Friday. Wind gusting at 30 miles an hour, and it will be about 10 degrees cooler tomorrow. We'll stay in the mid-50s. The weekend looks sunny. I'm meteorologist Steve Hamilton.
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River Country WIVR with Graylin James, Water at a Wedding. I'm Denny Case, and Shabance is in our weekly hometown spotlight this week. If you were planning to hit up the Shabance Haunted House tomorrow or Saturday or any Friday or Saturday throughout the rest of this month, you might want to stop by tomorrow at the general store there in Shabance. Say hello to Mike Tamano. 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Might as well try to win them before you buy them. 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

River Country, WIVR, playing the latest and the greatest, one from Lee Bryce and One of Them Girls. Congratulations to Watsika Ford Lincoln. They were nominated by Travis Martin to be this week's Workplace of the Week. 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Right now, Chase Matthew, why does he always call you Darla? 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

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I'm Denny Case. Congratulations going out to Natalie Rose from Hersher. 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
6: We have a really nice weekend ahead, but between now and then, we have low pressure cutting through our area today. Rain and thunderstorms continue, and we'll stay in the mid-60s. Overnight, down to about 50, gusty wind and cloudy skies. Still a pretty good chance of rain. We might get a few lingering showers on Friday. Wind gusting at 30 miles an hour, and it will be about 10 degrees cooler tomorrow. We'll stay in the mid-50s. The weekend looks sunny. I'm meteorologist Steve Hamilton.
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River Country, WIVR with Zach John King. Get to drinking. We're about to. The Coors Light Happy Hour coming your way after the news. One from the Chief singing about the ball.

0: The latest and greatest in country, plus local news and weather. 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Cloudy skies overnight, a low around 50. A complete look at the forecast is coming up. Checking your River Country news on this Thursday evening, I'm Jake Lamore. Andy Lee, lifelong Manteno resident and owner of Lee's Rentals, recently announced his intentions to run for Manteno Village Trustee this April in the consolidated election.
1: I love this town, and I think Manteno is very divided, and I want to bring everybody together and make Manteno the town it should be.
0: Lee is the fourth person to announce their campaign for village trustee and will run as an independent. Eric Peterson, Jacob Carlisle, and Eric Urbanowski are set to run together under the newly formed leadership party. Manteno Village Board will have three trustee seats up for grabs come April. An Orland Park woman is going to prison for stealing nearly $250,000 through the Illinois Treasurer's Unclaimed Property Program. Maria Michaud pleaded guilty to identity theft and money laundering and was sentenced to 3 years behind bars. Illinois Attorney General Kwame Raoul says Maria Michaud filed four fraudulent claims with the Illinois Treasurer's Office for more than $247,000 worth of unclaimed property in other individuals' names. Michaud opened numerous bank accounts in the names of her victims. And Governor J.B. Pritzker shared news today from the Cook County Health Professional Building in Chicago about medical debt relief for Illinoisans.
2: As of today, including Cook County, again, who inspired this program for the entire state, 1.5 million Illinoisans now have had over $2.4 billion in crippling medical debt erased.
0: Governor Pritzker said the average recipient of the program had nearly $1,600 of medical debt canceled. One Illinois resident received $900,000 of relief.
3: 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I'm Chris Caraccio.
4: The race to the midterm election finish line is turning into a sprint for both parties. President Trump will participate in a number of tele-rallies today after being on the road earlier this week. He'll get back out on the road tomorrow in Georgia and then in Kentucky Saturday. Elsewhere, debates are taking place tonight in Maine, Alaska, and Michigan. Maine Republican Senator Susan Collins will take the stage against Democrat Troy Jackson, while GOP Senator Dan Sullivan will face off against Democrat Mary Peltola in Alaska. Democratic Secretary of State Jocelyn Benson and Republican Congressman John James will debate as they both look to become the next governor of Michigan. The execution of convicted Fort Hood shooter Nadal Hassan will not be live streamed. In a post on Truth Social today, President Trump said streaming his death by firing squad would be a strong deterrent to the world, but added many well-meaning people would rather not watch him die. The president said Hassan will die as scheduled, and the execution may be viewed in person by the immediate families of the victims if they wish.
3: I'm Chris Caraccio, NBC News Radio.
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0: On the sports schedule, Major League Baseball's League Championship Series continues today. In the ALCS, the Guardians host the Rays this afternoon. That series tied up at a game apiece. The Brewers look to sweep the Dodgers out of the playoffs when those two teams meet in L.A. tonight. Blackhawks host the Jets tonight. It's the Seahawks and Broncos tonight in Thursday Night Football. The Bulls wrap up the NBA preseason when they host the Timberwolves tomorrow night. Chicago Fire FC plays New England on Saturday, and the Bears visit the Falcons on Sunday. You can hear that game and follow the Bears all season long on this station. Today's Obit page is a service of Bussy and Reek Flowers, Plants, and Gifts on West Court Street in Kankakee, where you'll always find the unique flower, plant, or gift to express sympathy and share your message of comfort. 92-year-old Geraldine Gigi Simpson of Bradley died October 12th. Services for Friday have been arranged by the Clancy Gurnon Funeral Home in Bourbonnais for Gigi Simpson. 84-year-old Paul LeRae Mills of St. Anne died September 28th. Services for Saturday have been arranged by the Jensen Funeral Home and Crematory in Kankakee for Paul Mills. I'm Jake Lamore.
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8: That low pressure system is still heading through our area. Showers and thunderstorms, really good possibility until about midnight. Maybe a few showers overnight. Will be cloudy and pretty windy. Our low in the upper 40s, wind gusting to 30. Then we could get a few afternoon showers hanging around on Friday. It looks like a cloudy and cool day. Mid-50s and still a little bit breezy. For Saturday, we're back to sunshine, upper 50s, and then we get mid-60s and sunny weather on Sunday. I'm meteorologist Steve Hamilton.
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Country WIVR, Morgan Wallen, been by now. I'm Denny Case, and you're in the happiest hour on the radio, brought to you by the world's most refreshing beer. 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My friends at the Salvation Army of Kankakee, they have something planned for next Friday, anyway, and they need your help a little bit. I'll give you the details in just a bit. Right now, one from Kane Brown. 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

0: River Country WIVR with Jelly Roll Hands Up. Hey, I'm Denny Case. It's the Coors Light Happy Hour. And my friends at the Salvation Army of Kankakee, they want you to stop on by. Make plans for this, okay? It's going to be on Friday, October 23rd. So not tomorrow, but the Friday after that. They've got a Fall Fest going to be happening there at 148 North Harrison Avenue. They call it their 360 Life Center now. They'll have some games and food and crafts and music, and everybody's welcome to come to this. It's going to be a good time. Now, they always love passing out Halloween costumes to the kids during this event, but they need some of them. So they say, hey, if you can donate some new child size Halloween costumes to donate, please just drop them off there at the Salvation Army in Kankakee, and because they can definitely make good use of them. They can give them to kids that are still needing a trick-or-treat costume and don't have one. They're gonna take care of that, but they could use your help. It's River Country WIVR.
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3: That low pressure system is still heading through our area. Showers and thunderstorms, really good possibility until about midnight. Maybe a few showers overnight. Will be cloudy and pretty windy. Our low in the upper 40s, wind gusting to 30. Then we could get a few afternoon showers hanging around on Friday. It looks like a cloudy and cool day. Mid 50s and still a little bit breezy. For Saturday, we're back to sunshine, upper 50s, and then we get mid 60s and sunny weather on Sunday. I'm meteorologist Steve Hamilton.
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Denver Country, WIVR, Taylor Swift saying hello to country music once again with that one from the Toy Story 5 soundtrack. I knew it, I knew you. And I binge watched all 5 Toy Story films just last month. And now I'm feeling bad about the toys that are in my parents' attic. Thinking they're probably up there thinking, why doesn't he ever play with us anymore? Well, you know what? It's about time I did. I'm just a big kid myself. I'm never too old to play with toys. John Morgan on River Country, WIVR. I'm Denny Case.

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River Country WIVR, a memory from Kenny Chesney. That's something that don't happen twice. Hey, I'm Denny Case, and this Saturday morning, you might want to stop out at the Kankakee Farmers Market between 9 and 10 a.m. If you're there, hop on over to the Riverside tent, because you're going to find our very own Bill Dyke hanging out with them there, and they're going to be talking about all things Breast Cancer Awareness Month. They're going to have some prizes you could win, too, and learn more about Riverside programs. A brand new single from Shaboozy. 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
8: That low pressure system is still heading through our area. Showers and thunderstorms, really good possibility until about midnight. Maybe a few showers overnight. Will be cloudy and pretty windy. Our low in the upper 40s, wind gusting to 30. Then we could get a few afternoon showers hanging around on Friday. It looks like a cloudy and cool day, mid-50s and still a little bit breezy. For Saturday, we're back to sunshine, upper 50s, and then we get mid-60s and sunny weather on Sunday. I'm meteorologist Steve Hamilton.
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0: 92.7 WVLI, where local news always comes first. 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Make the good move. Cloudy skies with rain overnight, a low around 50. A complete look at the forecast is coming up. Checking your WVLI news on this Thursday evening, I'm Jake Lamore. Andy Lee, lifelong Manteno resident and owner of Lee's Rentals, recently announced his intentions to run for Manteno Village Trustee this April in the consolidated election.
1: I love this town, and I think Manteno is very divided, and I want to bring everybody together and make Manteno the town it should be.
0: Lee is the fourth person to announce their campaign for village trustee and will run as an independent. Eric Peterson, Jacob Carlisle, and Eric Urbanowski are set to run together under the newly formed leadership party. Manteno Village Board will have three trustee seats up for grabs come April. An Orland Park woman is going to prison for stealing nearly $250,000 through the Illinois Treasurer's Unclaimed Property Program. Maria Michaud pleaded guilty to identity theft and money laundering and was sentenced to 3 years behind bars. Illinois Attorney General Kwame Raoul says Maria Michaud filed four fraudulent claims with the Illinois Treasurer's Office for more than $247,000 worth of unclaimed property in other individuals' names. Michaud opened numerous bank accounts in the names of her victims. And Governor J.B. Pritzker shared news today from the Cook County Health Professional Building in Chicago about medical debt relief for Illinoisans.
2: As of today, including Cook County, again, who inspired this program for the entire state, 1.5 million Illinoisans now have had over $2.4 billion in crippling medical debt erased.
0: Governor Pritzker said the average recipient of the program had nearly $1,600 of medical debt canceled. One Illinois resident received $900,000 of relief.
3: NBC News Radio, I'm Scott Carr. Police in Bend, Oregon say there are multiple victims, including children, after an active shooter incident at the Silver Rail Elementary School. A spokesperson for Bend police say the suspected shooter who'd entered the school has been shot and killed, possibly by a bystander.
4: We're in the process at this time of evacuating, going room by room, and evacuating each of the people who are in that school.
3: Police in Bend say they'll update the situation soon. A White House plan to broadcast the execution of Fort Hood shooter Nidal Hassan has been called off. President Trump posted today Hassan will still be put to death by firing squad, and that the execution may be viewed by the families of the victims if they choose. Forecasters say parts of the Northeast are about to be hammered by high winds and heavy rain. Pennsylvania, New York, and New England all affected. Scott Carr, NBC News Radio.
0: On the sports schedule, Major League Baseball's League Championship Series continues today. In the ALCS, the Guardians host the Rays this afternoon. That series tied up at a game apiece. The Brewers look to sweep the Dodgers out of the playoffs when those two teams meet in L.A. tonight. Blackhawks host the Jets tonight. It's the Seahawks and Broncos tonight in Thursday Night Football. The Bulls wrap up the NBA preseason when they host the Timberwolves tomorrow night. Chicago Fire FC plays New England on Saturday, and the Bears visit the Falcons on Sunday. You can hear that game and follow the Bears all season long on this station. That's a check of your news on this Thursday evening. Have a great night, and thanks for listening. I'm Jake Lamore.
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6: That low-pressure system is still heading through our area. Showers and thunderstorms, really good possibility until about midnight. Maybe a few showers overnight. Will be cloudy and pretty windy. Our low in the upper 40s, wind gusting to 30. Then we could get a few afternoon showers hanging around on Friday. It looks like a cloudy and cool day. Mid-50s and still a little bit breezy. For Saturday, we're back to sunshine, upper 50s, and then we get mid-60s and sunny weather on Sunday. I'm meteorologist Steve Hamilton.
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River Country, WIVR with Lainey Wilson and John Mayer, Phone Keys Wallet. I'm Denny Case, you and I together for another hour here tonight. Up until 7 o'clock, that's when Best Jess comes rolling in. We're going to take you back a ways here. A memory from Billy Currington. You know, that's just how country boys roll. It's River Country, WIVR, playing the latest and the greatest.

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0: River Country WIVR with Hudson Westbrook and Painted You Pretty. Hey, I'm Denny Case, and tis the season for the Great Pumpkin to show up at some point. I'm still looking for a pumpkin patch to sit in this year. It's got to be sincere. It's got to be a sincere pumpkin patch. You laugh. I've done it before. Hey, the Chabanz Haunted House, they're open tomorrow night, 7 o'clock, and it's every Friday and Saturday from 7 to 10, rain or shine, because you're waiting indoors. You wait inside a gymnasium. It doesn't matter if it rains. The whole thing's inside, except for the food vendors. There's going to have Andy's Hot Dogs and the Sugar Shack with those little mini donuts. They're going to be set up this Friday and Saturday. It's $10 admission per person. Cash only. If you don't have cash, there's an ATM on site. Now, just a little heads up, kids 13 and under have to be accompanied by an adult. They'll have some concessions there available, and it's inside the Chabanz Civic Center, by the way. That's at 180 West 1st South Street. This event is sponsored by the Village of Chabanz, and Chabanz just happens to be in our weekly hometown spotlight here on River Country this week. It's River Country WIVR.
1: 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Join me, Bill Tyke, at the Kankakee Farmers Market this Saturday from 9 until 10 a.m. Hope to see you there.
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4: 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I'm scared, Dad. 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
2: That low pressure system is still heading through our area. Showers and thunderstorms, really good possibility until about midnight. Maybe a few showers overnight. Will be cloudy and pretty windy. Our low in the upper 40s, wind gusting to 30. Then we could get a few afternoon showers hanging around on Friday. It looks like a cloudy and cool day. Mid-50s and still a little bit breezy. For Saturday, we're back to sunshine, upper 50s, and then we get mid-60s and sunny weather on Sunday. I'm meteorologist Steve Hamilton.
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River Country, WIVR, taking it back to the beginnings of Blake Shelton's career, his first radio single, Austin. I'm Denny Case, and here at River Country, we're your local radio home for the Chicago Bears. They're taking on the Atlanta Falcons this Sunday, and of course, you can hear the game on this station. But listen in tomorrow and Saturday for those Miller Lite pregame previews. Right now, Cole Wetzel and Ella Langley. This is Jaded on River Country, WIVR.

River Country WIVR, Corey Kent with his new one, Empty Words. I'm Denny Case. A reminder, that Bears game coming up on Sunday. You can tune in at 10 a.m. when our pregame coverage starts, kickoff at noon. And it's brought to you here by sponsors like Belson Steel Center Scrap, Drolley Chevrolet Buick of Piatone, First Trust Bank, and George Ryan Jr. Insurance. Jordan Davis, turn this truck around. Playing the latest and the greatest here on River Country WIVR.

River Country WIVR, Jordan Davis, and Turn This Truck Around. I'm Denny Case, and if you're spending good money on a Halloween costume this year or putting a lot of effort into making one, well, you might as well get some use out of it, right? All those trunk-or-treats going on in the area. Amongst those, the Village of Bradley, they're hosting their fourth annual West Broadway trick-or-treat, and also Bradley's trunk-or-treat. On Thursday, October 22nd, 4:30 to 6:30 on West Broadway Street in Bradley. And that street's going to be hopping that night because the American Legion, they're going to be hosting a trunk or treat too. And the Bradley Lions Club, they'll have a Halloween fun night happening at the community center there with singing pumpkins and free hot dogs and chips and drinks until they're gone. So there you go. Mark that on your calendar. The 22nd of October, it's a Thursday. And that's a week from today, as a matter of fact. It's L. King and Miranda Lambert, Drunk and I Don't Want to Go Home on River Country WIVR.

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6: That low pressure system is still heading through our area. Showers and thunderstorms, really good possibility until about midnight. Maybe a few showers overnight. Will be cloudy and pretty windy. Our low in the upper 40s, wind gusting to 30. Then we could get a few afternoon showers hanging around on Friday. It looks like a cloudy and cool day. Mid-50s and still a little bit breezy. For Saturday, we're back to sunshine, upper 50s, and then we get mid-60s and sunny weather on Sunday. I'm meteorologist Steve Hamilton.
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0: Country, WIVR, Jelly Roll with Liar on our way to 7 o'clock, and that's going to wrap things up here for me tonight. Best Jess on her way in next. She'll keep you company until midnight. Wake up with Roy Gregory tomorrow morning at 5. Chris Nichols will be with you at 10 a.m., and I'll be back here in the air chair with you at 3 o'clock in the afternoon tomorrow. In the meantime, remember, every day's a gift, so enjoy the present. Believe in yourself, and others will too. This guy on the radio thinks the world of you. I'm Denny Case. 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